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0: Football on the road. 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

0: me and y'all ever been in love?
1: No.
0: But I know none of y'all's been in love. We don't get in love, right? Oh, let this black man right here tell what his idea of love is. Because now all the time we hear young black men talk about love. About your personal definition. Don't tell me what Webster thinks. Huh?
2: Willing to do everything for that person.
0: Okay, everything like what? Explain. Let him talk, come on. If I asked him to talk about a fancy car, he'd be right on point. But we want to talk about love. You can do it. What do you think?

0: to know, that you want to talk to him because he stares hours like he got a glow or something.
1: That's deep. I thought that was a beautiful point. Anybody else want to deal with that?
2: And sometimes, like, when they try to act funny in front of the boys and they get around and they say they love you, they can't love you. Because love wouldn't do that.
3: It's more to love than that.

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about group number two? Listen, we would like to do it for you, a real pretty song that was done by a group of people about the latter part of 1972, the early part of 73. Tune simply entitled Wildflower. Now, the first time we heard this song, it sounded like a, well, to tell the truth, it sounded like a white guy trying to do a black thing. But we come to find out later that it was a black guy trying to do a white thing, you know what I'm saying? And so we got it together and we did our own version of it, and we would like to lay it on you. We think it's very pretty. For those of you who are hearing it for the first time, we'd like for you to sit back and enjoy.

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0: leadership that allows for the commissioner to be out while the service continues uninterrupted.
1: Usually when a commissioner leaves, he will also leave clear instructions with the relevant persons in that chain of command, in addition to which such persons would have a direct line of communication with the commissioner at all times. So really, it doesn't become an issue at all.
0: Deputy Commissioner of Police Junior Benjamin told CNC3 News that as the most senior officer, he is currently leading the police service. Last October, when Guevara left the country on official duties, Parliament convened specifically to appoint Benjamin to act in his stead. CNC3 News understands that Guevara left the country last Thursday to attend to an emergency. There has been no word on when he will return. Stay tuned for another news update at the top of the hour and for comprehensive coverage in our midday news and major newscast at 7 p.m. on CNC3.

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0: I'm good.
1: Some of us could answer the call and some just can't.
0: True.
1: What I'm gonna tell you. Some could answer the call and some just can't.
0: Some just can't, man.
1: Yeah. Look how much gym you go to. If you can't answer the call, you can't answer the call.
0: Hey, George, it's Monday, now.
1: I know.
0: What I'm trying to say, George.
1: Yes.
0: It's too early in the week.
1: Too early in the week,
0: and it's too early in the day for that day. Now.
1: So, you know, I worked yesterday.
0: Yes, I did.
1: This was so touching. I worked yesterday, and I was playing a song, and I run to the bathroom to number one, and run back. Before the song finished now. So when I reach here, I most probably was out of breath a little bit now.
0: Mm-hmm.
1: When I finish work, one of my students called to make sure, okay, George, I heard you out of breath, but then I told you anything. I couldn't believe it. So I want to say, guys, thanks a lot. Jason, thanks a lot. You didn't have a call. You know what I mean? But
0: you might check it up on you, check it up on you, man.
1: And
0: you
1: know? I like that. I think that is great.
0: Hey, let me just shout out to everybody who went out and supported Ken Simmons yesterday. Everybody who chose to let it go yesterday. Amazing boat ride again, Ken Simmons and the team, you know.
1: And the after party.
0: And the after party, you know. Although I had to leave the after party a little early, you know. But
1: somebody has to answer the call.
0: So. Yeah, man. So once again, big up to Ken Simmons. Let it go, boy. Wow, what a ride.
1: Started at 9.
0: Well, basically.
1: They boarded at 9.
0: Boarded at 9. And we got sailing about 10:30, 10:35, somewhere around there. You know what I mean?
1: Somebody WhatsApp me, tell Ken, let me go. I say, Why would WhatsApp me, you know what I mean?
0: Well, you know, you are part of the team as well, you know? So that's it, all right? Hey, let me give you guys some information really quick. 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Yeah, man, that's what we're talking about. Real, real nice, man. Hey, gotta say good morning, going out to Wendell Ullery. How you doing? He says, top of the morning, George and J-Wise, a.k.a. the ladies' dark chocolate. Okay. Ullery locked on and listening, man. Seems Ken Simmons made a rational decision this morning.
1: Well, they include me out in them thing.
0: Hey, George.
1: Mm-hmm.
0: You, George.
1: Yes.
0: Is the one responsible for that, eh?
1: Did you rush? It's a rational decision, I mean.
0: For people like Ullery. You know, you
1: are responsible. I don't understand.
0: You are responsible.
1: I don't understand. Right? How come
0: they learn from you? They learn from the best. They learn from the best. All right. Hey, good morning to you, voice. Yeah, man. 17 after 6 right now, guys. You could hit us up 3881051. You know, and
1: what we want to know is that what do you feel that those plan to put 30. Police posts all over Trinidad and Tobago. Mm-hmm. Well, I hear Trinidad. I ain't think they're going to Tobago. They have no plans for Tobago yet.
0: None yet?
1: That's what I heard.
0: Okay, well,
1: Pass me the other cord, not this one. The black one, so I could charge this up, sir.
0: All right, yes, sir.
1: No, that's
0: sure
1: okay.
0: We passing it there, no. Yeah, so, it's supposed to be a part of the crime fighting initiative,
1: mm-hmm.
0: all right, in Trinidad and Tobago. I think that is going to have the joint. It's going to be a joint task force kind of thing, police and army.
1: Yeah.
0: You know, so it's part of the crime fighting initiative.
1: But what do you think?
0: Well,
1: you think it will
0: safer? It's to put more personnel on the ground.
1: I'm asking you how you feel.
0: Well,
1: do
0: I'm
1: you
0: trying
1: feel
0: to
1: safer?
0: Find out about it. Uh-huh. That is why I'm asking you to shed a little more light for me.
1: There's a police post. They're planning for 30 areas. 30 different areas. Yeah.
0: Mm-hmm. So how did they determine which areas?
1: Well, they have the statistics as to which areas have more home invasions, which mm-hmm. that kind of thing. I don't know what the statistics they use, but I know that me, if I were living in an area that is prone to home invasion or crime, mm-hmm. I'll be happy if there's a police post.
0: So you react
1: faster, mm-hmm. And is known that if there's police presence, people gonna think twice before they make, because they realize they're on my heels. Mm-hmm. So those kind of things, no?
0: All right. Well, in that case, George, I would say, well, you know, it's something that we would welcome. When it is rolled out, however, mm-hmm. and we will have to see what statistics they're giving us based on its performance
1: Correct.
0: Against crime.
1: Correct.
0: You know?
1: But it's a good start.
0: It is.
1: I like it. But you know, there are people saying that they're wasting time because we don't have police to put there. And
0: we just had how much was it? 5,000 or 9,000 applications or so?
1: Yeah.
0: You know, so, and the force right now supposed to be what? How much personnel the police
1: sure.
0: has?
1: I'm
0: about 2,000?
1: Sure. No,
0: If anybody could tell me that this morning, yeah. you know, what is the strength of our police service?
1: I think it's more than 2,000.
0: Yeah, well, they could let us know, you know, how much of it's.
1: But that's where our question is. What do you think about the 30 police posts? You think it's a good move? Or you think the only playing up in the monthly salary would be? does it make sense? Does not make sense? You know.
0: Well, one thing I would say on it, as I what I believe, George, is that you have to wait and you have to watch and see its performance. That is what I'm thinking. I'm going to just start to play some voice notes here. I hope it's on topic. I know people send their greetings as well. Nothing wrong with that, but, you know.
2: Pleasant good morning to you, George Gonzalez and JY.
0: Morning.
2: Bless Monday to you and both of your family and to the 105ers coming from Purple Diamond. Love you, George and JY. Bye.
1: Thanks a lot, Purple Diamond.
0: Ah, boy. Love right back at you.
1: I'm trying to get this here, but...
3: Adrian Rice and Ken Wise. So Coach is struggling on this marvelous Monday. It seemed like Ken make a rational decision after he let it go. So yesterday on the boat ride. Right?
0: Ah, boy. Hey, Stone Cold, you are all my...
1: You let go today. You let go walk today. That's what you do.
4: George and JY, normally when you call the police, they never had a chance for it. Now I welcome the police force. So I would like if they could put in some more vehicles for this police force, because on a normal situation, they can't come and handle a certain situation unless it's a killing or a shooting or something. So I want to see how this could pan out, but I welcome it.
0: All right.
1: 6,500 active, regular, and support police officers.
0: 65. All right. Hey, good morning to Lenore. Sending love to the Sobo Labre crew. You know, and also to everyone that met up on the boat ride yesterday.
1: Everybody was there.
0: Yeah. They're happy. They met John Boy yesterday. Uh-huh. Niceness too bad, boy. Oh. Hey, guys, 23 minutes now after 6 o'clock. We're going to take that short pause, and we're coming back with so much more. We want to hear from you. The 30 police posts.
1: Well, I don't doubt there are 30.
0: It's not...
1: But they're aiming for 30.
0: Right, so...
1: I think they have 5 or 6 or something.
0: Right. So, ladies and gentlemen, we are asking the questions. What you think about it, all right? When we come back, we'll hear from you.
5: 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The Exxon Mobil Guyana Global Super League, live. The Big Bash, live. The 100, live. And so much more. They're all sharing a new home in the Caribbean. And guess what? It's your home.

0: Hey, folks, thanks for your patience. We'll be taking off very shortly. Should be wheels up in about 40 minutes. And due to a bumpy ride, snacks and beverage service has been suspended. AC has given us some trouble. Sorry, folks. And Wi-Fi is out. And so is the entertainment. Yeah, I'm sorry about the smell, folks. We are aware.
1: I know.
0: Just one more quick note. We are going to have to deplane.
2: Come on!
3: 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CG United Insurance. Good like that.
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0: Blessed morning, George and Joe Wise from Pepper Village. Have a blessed day. Dinas Aisley.
1: Good morning.
0: Trudian Anthony Roberts saying good morning. Joe Wise and George.
1: Hey, morning to y'all.
0: As you say, Karen, good morning to Moses, Florence, and Christine also. Good morning, guys. Good morning, Ali.
1: Hey, let's say good morning to the folks at Farrell's Car Care, boy. 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
0: Farrell's Car Care, boy.
1: Can't go wrong at all.
0: Check them today.
1: Yeah, man, let's hear what the people say now there.
2: Blessed morning, J-Wise. Blessed morning, George. It doesn't make sense in my book if the police had the same mentality, because it's just like putting on clean clothes on a dirty body. That's just my take on it, because at the end of the day, police ain't showing that attitude very stick. That had to change.
0: I agree with you, but I cannot, and I don't think I could be a police because of what I face in out there. I don't, and nobody, not only criminal, but the public, don't have respect for me.
1: Mm-hmm.
0: So that could kind of change how I think when I go out there.
1: Well, true. And then,
0: and we're dealing with them new criminals. We've been dealing with long-time criminals. Fighting and thing, them shooting at the and thing.
1: I don't know if you saw the video. It's viral now. Where the man get a slap and he get the slap and he just go straight in the car. Yeah. I don't know. I assume that.
0: Yeah.
1: You know?
0: Yeah.
1: So, if a police in his duty is telling you not to touch him or to... I don't know what they was doing.
0: I saw it. I didn't hear what happened.
1: You didn't hear?
0: No.
1: And boy, so lending to what you're saying there about being respected, I don't know why my mind took me straight back to that over the weekend there.
0: I don't have police as my friend. So when police stop me, partner, they are the law and I listen to what they say.
1: Exactly.
0: There are no friend. They say, so horsey, horse what? No. So I may be the friend. 623-515-624-7729. Or you could WhatsApp 388-1051.
1: Mm-hmm. So let's say what's
0: what you
3: Hey, morning, George and Joe Wise.
1: Hey, good morning to you.
3: To be honest with you, these putting a lot of stations in place is a good thing, yes, but you have to look at the response time, as one of the callers said earlier. If the response time is not rapid, then the detection rate, the holding of people will just be the same. It will just be a show of, yes, we are on the scene, but after the fact. Because how many times we've heard of people being robbed not too far from police stations, being shot in front of police stations, and somehow the perpetrators always tend to get away, even if it's in front. And with all these surveying cameras and everything that they may have, if there is no action behind having these posts, then it's just another building to take up space. But again, let me wait and see what goes on.
1: Indeed.
0: That's what we had to do. Good morning, Big Daddy, George and J-Wise. Have a blessed day. Mary from O'Connell, always locked on. Thanks a lot, baby. Sharon Theodore, good morning to you, baby.
4: Good morning, J-Wise and George. Sorry to be bringing this up. It's a little off conversation, but you know, for years I've been saying the gate that they put up by Shorelands, it's unfair to the traveling public, because right now there's an accident by Goodwood Park and the traffic is backed up. Nothing could move it. Normally that gate would have been open and we would have been able to go through the back by Westmoreland, and come out just before the yacht club, but they block up that gate. And we've had queries about it before and it's still, nothing has been done. Now you can see the impact of it.
0: Well, no. No. So the reason they put that gate there is not, and I agree with you because of what happened now, but before, traffic, and people that have traffic in front of the house.
1: Oh, shucks.
0: People taking that back road and it's a residential area and you have traffic, people playing loud music, and hello, my children playing on the road. Mm-hmm. This is not, you know what I mean?
1: So that's why they pretty good. All right. Hey, good morning to you, Ali.
5: Let's good morning. How are you feeling? Hey. How are you feeling? Hey. This plus. New week morning, Monday morning, blessed morning time to Big Daddy George. I'm a black and sweet chocolate JJ Wise Ali, just checking in, sending love to each and everyone. To all, have you all a blessed and productive day today. Love.
0: Thanks a lot, baby.
5: Happy birthday to my girl, Denica, out in America, St. Joseph. Love.
0: So, voice says, morning, J-Wise and George. There's no negative said. I welcome it, especially the army involvement. Are you a criminal? What problem would you have with it? These posts might literally be the difference between life and death for particular citizens. I agree.
1: Yeah. I think that it will...
0: Morning, George and J-Wise. Great vibes as usual by DJ Gator. Morning, buddy.
1: It will serve a purpose, but, I mean, it has to go through the test of time, and then we will see if it will live up to the purpose that it was.
0: I don't find we should shut it down before.
1: Because too much times we look to the politicians and the different leaders, and we would say, oh, there are no plan. As they do something, you want to criticize it.
0: Correct.
1: No, we're asking you what you think, and we're not saying that we're not in support of it. We're supporting it. All right.
2: Morning guys, this is Doubles Man checking in. I said top of the morning to all one of five us. On the topic, I find it taking too long to put them down. Plenty police posts better for me.
1: That is it.
0: Good morning to J-Wise and Big Daddy George, sending love from RNS Corn Soup Queen in Aruka.
1: Hey RNS, boy, the Corn Soup Queen.
0: Good morning, George, J-Wise. A rose by any other name will still smell the same. That is just sozo in another form. Okay.
6: Good morning, Big Daddy George. Good morning, G-Wise. I was real disappointed yesterday afternoon looking out for you and Ken Simmons on TikTok, and I didn't get you because they didn't have no program with you all. But concerning the police force, is a waste of time because them police and them out here real brutal. They worse than the criminals and them.
1: Oh, Lord.
0: The criminals not brutal?
1: Yeah, but I tell you, them are no code in it. Criminals, they are no code in it.
0: Give me a please.
1: All right, but remember yesterday was Ken's boat ride, Let It Go. So that is why we were not on to do the quality time yesterday. All right? So God give life next Sunday. Ah, boy.
0: Hopefully,
1: yeah. Good morning to you, Veretta. Let's hear from Veretta real quick.
7: Good morning, George, and good morning, J-Wise. Good morning, Trinidad and Tobago. Thank God for life. George, the same money they're taking, how would they just find money for things like that? And they can't find money to keep CPEP and to keep URP and to pay public servants. Because there's some of these same people who frustrated and now they're committing crime, you know, because they have to feed their family. So fix the problems first and then secure the place, because at the end of the day, people will get frustrated and go out there and look for it, as they say. Because they have a lot of hungry people on the breadline, you know, and school won't open just now. It go and get worse. All they are interested in is making this place a police state. So Robocop could walk around with his chest in the air like he feel he doing something while people hungry. Fix that problem too now. Then we fix everything.
0: So I hear what you're saying, Veretta, and I agree. But when it comes to CPEP, I don't think they closed CPEP only because it was costing them. They closed it because they had corruption and money was leaking, so they closed them.
1: Mm-hmm.
0: That's what I think. But yes, put things in place, some social programs for people that, because there are people hungry, I agree. But there's no reason to stop what they're doing. They should just add more to it, you know what I mean?
1: Yeah, and while I think that the citizens, they will need some sort of assistance, mm-hmm. people are to wake up to George.
0: Oh,
1: and
0: no,
1: people
0: are
1: to get themselves in a
0: game. For sure. Don't sit around and wait for them to come
1: and put things in your lap. No, get up and get.
0: Me and you out here every morning, 5 o'clock.
1: Faith without works. If you're just at the faith and you're saying your prayers, hey, Lord Father, I want a job.
0: Yeah.
1: You had to put in the work
0: correct.
1: As well.
0: I just say, I want to win the lottery, but I had to buy a ticket.
1: You had to buy a ticket, correct. You understand? So, you know.
0: It won't go to his girl.
1: You know, so.
0: But I'm here yesterday by Veretta, something happened. I nearly call you, you know.
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0: So I see a guy say good morning, 105. My only hope this police post is to fight crime and not to add pain to the traveling public like tickets. But you know you had to do something wrong to get a ticket bad now. You ain't getting a ticket because you're okay. So give me a break.
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0: Good morning, Big Daddy George and Joe. It's Kurt from New York, the milkman, locked on. George, if they don't have any vehicle to respond to crime, putting out all these police posts won't make any difference. Also, who was given the contract to build these posts? Was there any bids to do it? Or was it no bid contract like Trump reflection pools? I know you asked him. I don't know what Trump reflection pool is. I live in China, but I could.
1: Oh, boy. Honestly, I'm saying, you see, when it comes to the who bill and all them set of things, I don't want to go down there.
0: Correct.
1: Hey, guys, remember, this July and August, 5 CT 105 FM is bringing you the holidays. All right, we get you ready for the vibecation. Yeah? We have cricket on the ball right now, and the hottest vibe events all season long.
0: No, I'm just saying, look at the time, look, pull here.
1: Hey,
0: look at the time.
1: I even know Pearl. Good morning, Pearl. I saw on script, I even noticed Pearl pass behind me there. All right? Right, guys, so remember the holidays right here, 5 City 105 FM. Let's take a call. Oh, I missed that one. I took too long. All right?
7: When I came from church, Georgie, I was really tired, and I went and take a little lie down and fell asleep, and that was it. You know, by the time I come from church, you don't have which way session, you know, because I come home at after 11 from church. I go to church for 8. So sometimes I'm not really here to hear you on the radio. So I have a bit of a mistake.
0: That's not a good excuse.
1: No, you go.
0: Yeah, in very important
1: woman,
0: part.
1: If of, the woman. The,
0: no, not a good excuse.
1: Hey, good morning, you're live. Welcome.
8: Hey, wife, it's Georgie.
1: Hey, morning, Queen of La Romania.
8: Morning, George.
0: Morning, Honey Bunch.
8: How are you today, darling?
0: I'm okay, Honey Bunch. How is you?
8: Nice, weren't you all right? I don't want no police to hold you to pray. No police post.
0: No, I want police to hold me and put me by you.
8: All of that good. That good work, Georgie.
0: Yes, girl.
8: You want a good mind, darling?
1: Yes, I am good, man. Good. In the land of the living, we thankful.
8: Let them people leave you alone. Let them girls leave you alone.
1: What? I don't have no problems in that department. Said,
0: no, she said that the girls, let them leave you alone because you're
8: taken.
0: Let them
8: girls leave you alone.
1: Yeah. Oh, well, yes. They have to do that. Have to do that.
8: Remember, you have plenty girls in South West, eh?
1: Oh, good. Me, I know about that, eh? Who so?
0: Like he playing, you don't know. I understand that, Beatrice.
1: But if I don't know, I do.
8: I'm
0: telling you.
1: What trouble is this? What trouble is this?
8: The police force is a good thing, but I want you to see how it will work.
0: Correct. So let's see how it works, and then we could...
8: You're
0: putting one in La Romaine?
8: They don't have one in Armin already.
0: But serious. Well, you know that can help you. Because I said breaking in your house.
1: Oh, but goodness.
8: Yeah, put you in the police force and I gave you my key.
0: Aye.
1: Oh, Lord.
8: So you can come in my house.
0: That's what we're talking about.
8: So no police coming around here at all.
1: And on that note, guys, we're going to take a pause. Yes, we are going to take a pause.
9: 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They're all sharing a new home in the Caribbean. And guess what? 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

0: 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All right?
1: Good morning, George and Jay Wise. I had me an awesome time on the boat yesterday, boy.
0: Ah, boy, sexy chick and boy. The crew. Good morning to you.
1: Really,

0: Then Cheryl says, good morning, George. Corruption is all around. I agree. We can't stop that, though. But, you know, blessed morning question. The police service is employing more police and SRP officers, but the crime situation in Trinidad and Tobago is getting worse. Make it make sense now?
1: Well, I mean, they have to... I'm just saying it's a good step forward for me. And they're employing more people. All right, so it will have people in the post and it will have sufficient people at the various stations, whatnot. So, you know, more police, you know, that's some better, man. That's some better, all right? Hey, guys, we got your 7 a.m. news coming up as we close down our number one. JY's in today for Ken Simmons along with Big Daddy George. Mix Nuts, 17th August, boy. Ooh, August flying, in a George?
0: Correct.
1: Yeah, boy, wow.
0: I going in September.
1: Uh-huh.
0: Yeah, so I'll be out for the whole month of September.
1: Okay.
0: I have a car for sale if you know anybody.
1: All right.
0: A nice little small reel.
1: All right, well, we'll get into that a little more. All right, guys, we got your news coming up right now.
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0: Good morning, I'm Sweeney Gray with headline news on CNC3 and the TBC Radio Network. In just over 13 months, 67 people appointed to state boards and public offices have either resigned, been fired, had their appointments revoked, retired early, or been placed on administrative leave. The departures have affected senior management, including CEOs and chairmen at some of the country's biggest state-owned companies, including NGC, First Citizens Bank, and Wasa. Caribbean Airlines has recorded the highest number of departures, with 11 people leaving the national airline. 9 members of its leadership team, including former CEO Gavin Madeira, stepped down last year. For former Trinidad Petroleum Holdings director Romel Lalu, who was terminated from the board 3 months after his appointment, he says he was falsely accused of sexual harassment, but no investigation had been conducted.
1: An investigation reported to the minister, who went to cabinet and have been removed from the board instead of investigating the allegation. Mm-hmm. Because my name is Tinka Paul, but the president, that one person called me and telling me about that situation.
0: Retired head of the public service, Ronald Cooper, says people leave state positions for different reasons, but frequent changes in senior management can have wider consequences for the organization. Nutrien's strategic review of its Trinidad nitrogen operations is continuing, with representatives from third-party organizations expected to visit the Point Lisas facility this week. The company says the visits form part of its evaluation of all strategic options, including a potential sale of the facility. Nutrien's Vice President and Managing Director of Trinidad Nitrogen, Edmund Thompson, told employees no decision has been made and the review has no predetermined outcome. He said the site visits do not signal any specific outcome. Nutrien confirmed the visits to Guardian Media but declined to identify the organizations involved or discuss the nature of any talks, citing confidentiality. The Point Lisas facility has remained shut down since October. For now, Nutrien says the review remains ongoing and there's no decision on the future of the operation. Pan Trinbago's president, Beverly Ramsey Moore, has harsh words for the police following their recent confrontation with members of Silver Star Steel Orchestra. She made the comment Sunday at Pan Trinbago's annual church service and blessing of the flags. 5 Silver Star players were arrested following the confrontation at Tribe's band launch on July 4th. That began when officers attempted to stop the band from playing after their scheduled performance time. The players were subsequently charged with obscene language, disorderly behavior, and resisting arrest. Ramsey Moore says players are not responsible for event management. They are only there to perform.
2: I am here to perform. I am on a mission. So my business is not with you. My business is to perform. And if a law is being broken, that is not about me. I am here to perform. You go to the promoter, and then the promoter comes to my leader. Isn't that how it is done?
0: Despite her harsh words, Ramsey Moore insisted that Pan Trinbago has respect for the police service and considers the officers to be their friends. You can stay tuned for another news update at the top of the hour and for comprehensive coverage in our midday newscast and major newscast at 7 p.m. on CNC3.
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Mix Nuts, Big Daddy George, and Jay Wise.

0: constructed already. I saw the one in San Fernando there. As you exit the highway, all right. You know, you come around the little horseshoe and heading up the hill. Then you have to go across the flyover. So it's right there. It had a nice little space that they blocked out with some concrete barriers there. So they utilized that space there. And they built a post right there, you know. Other places earmarked, I think it's supposed to be about 30, I think it is. All right, and we want to know what are your thoughts on them this morning. All right, let me hear from Sheldon. Morning to you.
1: Morning, guys. Morning. I don't know how better it sounds, but what I'm looking at is a lot more police now are being charged with all kind of misbehavior in public office. So we don't know if some of these officers on these police posts linked to them or what. That is my concern.
0: Yeah, well, I mean, it's high time that once you're misbehaving there, once you're in the police service and you're misbehaving, it's high time that they deal with you. I tell you. All right, because the police service needs to reestablish the public confidence in the service. Oh, you mean the police service stand for something? You can't be putting on that uniform and his ass. No. Hey, good morning, Mary.
2: Good morning, George, you and your family. Good morning, Jay Wise. You all have a blessed and a safe day. Jay Wise, tell Ali, do not reach there, please. She's not to call you, okay? I am the only one to call you. I will always love you. I will always love you. Have a blessed and a safe day. Love you all.
0: Ah, yes, boy. Mary, people relax here yesterday on the boat. Yeah. People relax here. Real relax here yesterday. All right.
3: Good morning. It's a great initiative. We have police at strategic points to respond in the event of an emergency. Despite the negativity of the police service, there are a lot of people who are willing to make this country safer. And this is a great idea. Anywhere you turn, you can get a response. Have a great day.
0: And that is what it's all about, you know. This is something for country. It doesn't matter, well, who do it and whatnot, you know. We look to the politicians for answers. And, you know, talking about crime fighting and talking about crime fighting. And they are rolling out this, you know. All right, so we have to see the performance, of course, you know. But please welcome it. Please welcome it. You understand? All about making Trinidad and Tobago a safer place. Yeah, that is what it's all about. Guys, we're going to take that short pause and we're coming back. Mixnuts, Big Daddy George, Jay Wise, we're here.
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2: Ah, yes, and no other place cricket lives right here alone, CNT3.
3: And you saw, you don't watch really cricket.
2: If I don't watch cricket?
3: Yeah.
2: You mean I watch cricket.
3: You watched the last game at TKR?
2: Yeah, and City Kings, man.
3: Oh, that was good for
2: them. RL bump up my gum. RL bump up my gum.
3: Yeah, boy.
2: I say, boy, it's only
3: how you could have, bloody Puran and Pollard on his side and still lost.
2: Boy,
3: that young boy, McKenzie, mash them up. They try every bowl and it's just 6 and 4s.
2: Watch
3: 69
2: man.
3: Runs in a partner.
2: Watch, man. Anyways, I'll come
3: I don't
2: back.
3: Say thank God it's the second game.
2: Mm-hmm.
3: You have plenty of games to go.
2: Mm-hmm.
3: But it's still, it's showing me that we have a weak link somewhere.
2: Yeah, that bowling was...
3: The young boy, the young boy was smiling all the time when they beat up all over.
2: Yeah, that bowling was...
3: I'd rather they play with one man short than play with he. Yeah, boy.
2: Oh, gosh. 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
3: Simple like
2: that. 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
1: And while we have him, we're going to be bringing him for the interview. We couldn't do it Thursday.
0: Oh, all right.
1: Because Giselle was down, okay. And that's what he had, a digital phone, so we're gonna do it today.
0: Okay,
1: so all right. In a little while. Good morning, guys. I'd like to wish Maureen Campbell from La Brea happy birthday today, coming from her friend Nelly. Good morning, Nelly. Good morning to the new nuts in the park, alongside the big daddy George Nut, fresh from Takarigua, locked on. Blessed vibes, Sergeant Naveen.
0: Good meeting you yesterday.
1: Big Daddy, who?
0: Fish.
1: Oh,
0: yeah,
1: you saw him there? Big Daddy Wise, good morning. To me, this makes no sense. I would prefer to see better deployment of police resources, not three or four officers in the same vehicle on patrol. If they claim they have no vehicles, introduce e-bikes. This way you have more visibility. That is, if they're paying attention out there. Or let them make sure it's easy to shoot them in a bike, you know. Go ahead.
2: Good morning, gentlemen.
0: Morning, Catherine.
2: Police post, no police post. Until they really deal with the criminal elements within the police service, it don't make a fart of a difference to me. Because all of this is just a pack of BS as far as I'm concerned.
1: George
2: and why I say it's a pack of BS is because just last week there were two callers to the station that said that they went to particular police stations to make reports, and the officers in both stations told them they had to go somewhere else to make their reports.
1: Yeah,
2: I'm supposed
1: that.
2: To be able to make a report in any
1: Anyone.
2: Police station.
1: That's
0: any
1: what I know.
0: Any station, they don't turn away. They don't turn away whichever station you go. They said they have
1: to.
0: They're
1: supposed
0: have
1: to take
0: to.
1: Correct.
0: I think they actually are mandated now.
1: Jordan Joe, good morning. Happy for the police post. If anyone able to tell me how much they all cost and what was the process for tender? Open or selective? Let's deal with crime holistically. All you want people to get locked up. I understand all
0: you. You see, when you're
1: all you want to involve me and yeah. JYs and all your madness.
0: Yeah, you see.
1: Crimes, murders, and all others are solved by always being on patrols, consistent monitoring around the clock, not being in office taking cold breeze 24/7. There's no shortcuts to policing and all other security services as well. Let's fix our country, people. It's ours.
0: Mm-hmm.
1: Yeah, but we only say that fix your country. We're not interested in fixing our country, guys.
0: All right, guys, we are. We're going to be talking with the folks at Real Tough Builders in a short. So we continue with the pause and we coming back. All right, keep it locked. Mix Nuts.
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0: Hey guys, coming in a little late, but it's now time for the Nah with Big Daddy George.
1: Boy, it's all about the Nah right here in the Vibe City, City 105, all brought to you by Real Tough Builders. Not anything, but everything. We'll be talking with in just a while. So, cops killed two. Police claim they were fired upon during raid on house relatives. Dispute account. So, I don't know. I saw a picture of the house. It's a small house. It's a one-bedroom. Mm. But it's he and the next man was in it. You need to explain to me what he and the next fellow was doing. Nah, come on. Come on. Let's get serious now. You know what I mean? So, PH taxi driver shot during robbery in Chaguanas. This reminds me of a case in Port of Spain where they shoot the guy in front and the bullet went straight through him and killed the fellow in the back, and they charged the fellow in the front for murder, and he asked why. He said, well, through you, the fellow in the back dead. That was Nana. That was just a joke. You know? just saying. We want to send condolences out to the Gadaj family for the young boy who went in there to fight cancer and he lost the fight. So we want to just send condolences out to you and your family. Yeah. Continuing now. So Ridgeview Heights HDC structures may have to be demolished. How much times? So they had the trash drill that the guy didn't finish the job and he gone scot-free. The contractor, he didn't get charged, he wasn't reprimand, nothing. He gone scot-free, so we money gone. Meaning the public of Trinidad Tobago. And now we have Ridgeview. Again, they're saying that the place is unfinished. Who was the contractor? Why was unfinished? Why we not getting his... Nah, man, we can't continue so. So we can't get the story. What happened? Look, all you have given me a bloody chance, we. And TTPS Mounted Branch celebrates 175 years old. You're hosting around? Nah, man, don't do me that. My next. So, my dad's what I'm talking about. Well, let me reach my now first. You have the great Pollard and the great Puran, who the first game we played, you played Joshua De Silva and you played whoever, and we win the game. The second game we play, you bring in the big guns. Polly, my boy. Puran, my boy. You bring them in and we lost by Bravo Boy. Come on, don't do me that. And that's what I'm talking about is the CWI under 19 champions. We mashed them up, boy. We beat the defending champions, Barbados. So that's what I'm talking about. It's just for you girls. And I want to say a special good morning to my Georgettes. People calling and saying, what is the criteria in being a Georgette? Mm-hmm. There's a couple of criteria. I can't tell you over the air because it'll be too long. But Corinne and Corinne girl, use the chicken in my pillow. Beatrice, use the beef in my pillow. Daniil, use the pork, not the pork, sorry, the pork in my pillow. Wendy, use the coffee in my breakfast. Catherine, use my breakfast. Tamron sauce, use the tamron sauce in my doubles. Veretta till January, boy. And Maria, use everything, girl, everything. And the word of the day, not all of us can do great things, but we can do small things with great love. Ah, boy, you know who say that? Mother Teresa. That is what we're talking about.
0: And that was your Nah today. All courtesy Real Tough Builders.

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1: Hey, Dean, morning.
2: Hey, morning.
0: How are you?
2: George,
0: how are you?
1: We good, man. How are you?
2: Yes. I'm doing great, man. How are we? Last week we had a little glitch on the phone, so
1: right.
2: We didn't get to on
1: well,
2: Thursday.
1: I saw it on social media and papers mm-hmm. where Gigi Cell said there was a glitch in the network.
0: Mm-hmm.
1: So I realized that was the problem.
0: All right, but thank God for life. We are here today.
1: Correct.
0: You know?
2: Of course. Well, you know what, Real Tough Builders, we put the people first.
0: Mm-hmm.
2: The week before, I run the special on the 1,000-gallon water tank.
1: Right.
2: And I said, why stock last? By Saturday, all was sold out.
1: Serious?
2: Because the phenomenal price that we put on those tanks, and I realized that Trinidad and Tobago have a water problem.
1: Yes, you know that for years.
2: So for this week, I'm changing up the special. I'm giving a 400-gallon water tank, Century Eslon,
1: mm-hmm.
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1: Wow, $735, you're saying?
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1: 10 years warranty, you know?
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1: 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No longer I hear that word dolly. 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
1: Don't wait for the Christmas rush.
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1: 8 to 1.
2: 8 to 1.
1: And if you have no money, no problem. 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
1: Imagine. 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
0: And easy repayment terms.
1: And you have different repayment terms.
0: Mm-hmm.
1: Yeah, boy.
2: Yeah,
1: I mean,
2: from 1 year to 4 years.
1: Imagine that.
0: Yeah.
1: That's easy on people's pocket, man. In this, especially these wrongs. And as I say, and it's from foundation to finish. Anything you need.
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1: And if you don't have it, we'll get it and you pass tomorrow and pick it up.
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1: Yeah, you can't be that. You can't be that. Dean, want to thank you so much, buddy.
2: No problem.
1: For everything.
2: Y'all have a blessed one.
1: For everything.
2: Look out Tuesday for new more deals.
1: More deals are looking out. And you see by Friday, the tools will be there. And you have combos.
2: Yes. Of course.
1: I'm looking forward to that. Right. Dean, thank
2: and
1: you.
2: Take advantage of this water tank at 735.
1: The 400.
2: Yes, and 15% off.
1: On accessories.
2: The fittings and a water pump. Ready for
1: the car. Can't go wrong. Thanks again, Dean, for everything you do for Trinidad. You and your family, buddy. Thank you.
2: Sure. Okay, God bless.
1: Yeah, man.
0: All right,
1: really
0: man.
1: Tough builders, boy. When they say not everything. Not anything, but everything. You know what they're talking about, you know?
0: Indeed.
1: Yeah. So we have to take a break or no?
0: Yeah, we have to take a pause, guys. We have to take a pause.
1: That's what
0: all right.
1: We take a pause and come back.
0: But actually, you know what? Let's go to your sports update right now.
1: Let's see what's happening.
0: Yeah, man.
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4: This is Sport. I am Ian Wason. We begin with football. And Trinidad and Tobago under 14 boys team is set to kick off action this morning at 9:30, taking on Puerto Rico in Punta Cana, Dominican Republic, to open their Caribbean Football Union Challenge Series campaign. For head coach Randolph Boyce, the primary focus heading into the tournament has been honing the boys' technical foundation, structural understanding, and overall match fitness to ensure they can stand toe-to-toe with international competition. The CFU Under 14 Boys Challenge Series serves as a key platform across the region, exposing young prospects to the demands of international football while showcasing their future talent. And in tennis, host Trinidad and Tobago will serve off play when all four teams, two TNT's boys and the two girls teams, take the court in the Tennis Association of Trinidad and Tobago in collaboration with the Central American and Caribbean Tennis Confederation and World Tennis under 12 team competition at the National Racquet Center in Tacarigua from 9 a.m. The prestigious regional junior tournament will bring together 19 Caribbean and South American nations to vie for the championship honors during this week. That was Sport. I am Ian Wason. Join us for 1 o'clock for another sports report.
0: All right, thank you. And now we will go to your cricket updates.
4: This is the On The Ball CPL updates and highlights. I am Ian Wason. The Barbados Tridents held on to beat the St. Lucia Kings by 9 runs at the Darren Sammy Cricket Stadium last evening to go to the top of the CPL table with 2 wins in as many matches. The Tridents were sent in to bat first and scored a challenging 177 for 5, thanks to an aggressive 61 from 31 balls by Shufin Rutherford and 39 from Brandon King. Quinton de Kock added 38 from 15 balls. Skipper Ruston Chase took 2 wickets. In reply, Kings got 63 from Akimo Geist and 34 from Chase, who opened but reached agonizingly close at 168 for 7 in 20 overs. Gurukesh Moti took 3 for 22 and Mujib Urrahman took 2 for 27 to secure

0: Patriots at Sabina Park. That was the On the Ball CPL updates and highlights. I am Ian Wason.
1: Thank you very much, Ian Wason, for your sport update and your cricket update. Right here on the Vibe City 105 FM, your sports leader. Yeah, man. Hey, guys, we're coming back with more 6 minutes heading up to 8 o'clock.

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0: Dear Wise and Big Daddy George.
1: Yeah, boy.
0: We have your 8 a.m. news coming up.
1: Yeah.
0: Mm-hmm. All right. And after the news, you come back and talk with Ollie a little bit, man. Yeah? All right. Keep those messages coming. 388-1051. And, of course, we're going to open up the phone.

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1: Good morning, I'm Soini Gray with headline news on CNC3 and the TBC Radio Network. Former Police Commissioner Gary Griffith believes the questions raised by concerns over whether Police Commissioner Alistair Guevara is within the jurisdiction calls for a change in legislation.
2: So anytime that this Commissioner of Police, if he's not in the country and it has not gone to Parliament, as it is at this time, there's no leadership in the Trinidad and Tobago Police Service. The law must be changed. And I recommend that the law must be changed whereby it should not be that for an acting appointment of Commissioner of Police, it has to go to Parliament. It is as simple as transferring the authority to the Police Service Commission.
1: CNC3 News understands that Guevara left the country last Thursday to attend to an emergency out of the country. There has been no word on when he will return. As they grapple with the death of 18-year-old dancer Jeddah Bahari, her relatives say they will not comment further until an autopsy determines the cause. Bahari died Friday night at her boyfriend Ben Lamond home after complaining of chest pains and experiencing difficulty breathing. Relatives say they were hurt by speculative comments on social media and do not want to jeopardize the ongoing police investigation. Police say CPR was attempted after she became ill, but she was later pronounced dead at the San Fernando General Hospital. An autopsy is scheduled for later today. The internal dispute within the Trinbago Unified Calypsonians Organization South Central Zone continues. Rival factions are divided over the legitimacy of recent meetings, the leadership of the zone, and the date for upcoming elections. The latest development came Saturday when two co-executive members led by Chairman Ainsley King met with members of the Calypso fraternity at the San Fernando Creative Arts Center to address the ongoing tension. King maintained that an extraordinary meeting held on August 9th was unconstitutional and that Steve RAS Commander Pascal remains the sitting South Central chairman. The dispute has been further complicated by the reported disappearance of the nomination box, with a report made to the San Fernando Municipal Police and San Fernando CID. Members are now calling for those responsible to face charges and for a new election date to be set. Stay tuned for comprehensive coverage in our midday news and major newscasts at 7 p.m. on CNC3 and across all digital platforms.
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0: done.
1: That your voice?
2: Nah, I don't know who voice that. That sound like Ken.
1: No.
2: Sure?
1: Yeah.
2: All right, all right. I don't know. Yeah, I honestly thought it was it.
1: No, it wasn't Ken.
2: Yeah. All right.
1: So now it's time for the vacation.
2: Mm-hmm.
1: And that means you have to call. We don't want to hear nothing else but the access phrase.
2: Mm-hmm.
1: So don't call and say, hey, good morning, Joe. Why is your big daddy?
2: So if they're offering, if they're doing the pleasantries of saying good morning, we're cutting them.
1: Yeah.
2: Cutting them.
1: You have to answer with the
2: access phrase.
1: Correct.
2: All right.
1: 6235105.
2: Good morning.
3: I want a vacation.
1: That's what we're talking about. On the button, girl. So, what's your first name, honey?
3: Veronica.
1: Veronica, hold on, you taking your name?
3: Right.
1: You want to give me your surname, baby?
3: Hunt Samuel.
1: Say that, Samuel?
3: Hunt Samuel. Hunt, H-U-N-T-E, hyphen Samuel.
1: Okay, I want to make sure Jerry get all of that.
2: All right, and the first name again?
1: Veronica. Victoria.
2: Victoria.
3: Veronica.
1: Veronica.
2: You see?
1: Girl, I'm Missy Christian, girl.
3: Yeah, older than you.
1: Veronica.
2: All right, and I'm seeing a 231 number here, Veronica.
3: I'll give you my cell number.
1: Okay.
3: My house number.
1: Okay, give me the cell.
3: 358.
1: 2768.
3: 2768.
1: Yeah. So, right. Veronica, if you win, you have somebody you're carrying?
2: Obviously, George. The lady's name is hyphenate, but George, the name is hyphenate.
1: That's not. So, you feel hyphenate or get horn? Oh, give me a chance now, man.
2: What make you feel... Miss Veronica, thank you very much and congratulations. You have qualified for the Vibecation Grand Draw, so your name inside.
3: Yes, sir.
2: All right?
3: Yes, sir.
2: Thank you so much. Just study George, eh? George trying to mix you up this Monday morning.
3: Well, George know it is.
2: Oh, so that's why. All right, let me not get between
3: George
2: on you then.
1: Oh, see, I know it by Miss V. Okay, baby.
3: All right, thank you.
1: Nice.
2: Oh boy, Miss V on the inside. She qualifies. All right? And you too can qualify. Now you just need to be quick on the draw when you hear the Vibecation sounder. So keep listening to the Vibe City 105 FM for more opportunities to be on the inside, right? Is one caller per second,
1: yes.
2: Right? All right, because I see somebody calling here. It's Tuna, so.
1: Tuna?
2: Somebody here calling. And remember, the Vibecation 2026 is part of the holidays here on Vibe City 105 FM. Mm-hmm. You could be on your way to winning incredible weekend staycations, restaurant vouchers, and amazing local experiences across Trinidad and Tobago. 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
1: Marsha, where you going?
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1: Where?
2: TST Tobago on the Lady Young Lookout.
1: Seriously? That place, real nice girls. And the view is beautiful.
2: It's the ladies DJ Dr. Ross. Bass, no time to waste. The Assassin Music Chest, along with Snakey and more.
1: That song is real good, girl.
2: It's Monday the 31st, girl. And it's free tickets for the first 64 ladies. Just send a WhatsApp message and ask for your ticket. The number is 498-5873.
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1: 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Tasty Tobago. Lady Young, look out, Independence Night. I'm going to get my outfit now.
3: Independence Night, Monday, 31st August. Everybody's going to the top of the mountain to celebrate. Tasty Tobago on the Lady Young Lookout.
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5: Good morning, Big Daddy and J-Wise. Jojo here, boy. Loving the house. Say, Jojo, how you going, maybe? Mm-hmm. Brent Wilson from Bermuda says, good morning and blessings. Marla, Trini Kwan. Okay. Good morning. Happy Monday. Always remember to have an attitude of gratitude. Well said. Jory, good morning to you, girl.
4: Ah, boy. Ah, boy. See the line, please. Let me see. All right, good morning, Alive. Welcome.
6: Hello. Good morning, Big Daddy.
5: Hey, Moses. Tell me now, what you feel?
6: Happy Monday. Tell you what, sir.
5: About the 30 post, police post. You feel that would help the crime?
6: The point is not just the police post, you know. Well, everybody know crime has been around for ages. It's very difficult to deal with crime, no matter how much you put in place. But you see the responsibility of the police and the people. We have so much of work to do.
5: Oh.
6: Crime is a business. I guess most of us know that by now.
5: Yep.
6: Now, for crime to ease, the people who are involved in crime, they have to want to stop. And that is not going to happen. And if by chance, again, a hand on crime, and again, people who are involved in crime to back off, you need to find something for them to do because they have to live also.
5: Yep.
6: There's so much of hands that are coming back to ease crime. You can't stop it, but you could ease it. The post on them, all the posts will do, that you will have a faster response and they'll be much closer to somewhere where the crime is taken to. But it's a lot of work, but it's really, really difficult to get a hand on crime.
5: Yeah, but Moses, but we shoot ourselves in the foot, eh? So we will get opportunities and abuse it and misuse it. And when they stop it, we vex. But we, the people, need to understand that we can't continue to use and abuse all the opportunities given to us.
6: Totally agree. And listen, the world have gone technology.
5: Correct.
6: And you need special people in those areas.
5: Correct.
6: I don't think we have enough quality people to handle those positions.
5: Correct. I think, yeah, we need fire to fight the fire. We don't have that. Correct. Yes. Correct.
6: And then you have crime, and when you hold somebody, they're in the jailhouse for 10 and 15 years for the kid. Listen, it's a whole set of different...
5: A reform that we need. Correct.
6: Yeah,
5: starting,
6: it's
5: correct.
6: But it's a starting, and guess what? Once you live in here, you must have hope and hope that things can get better. Right? The best
5: agreed.
6: Get...
5: Agreed.
6: Okay, gentlemen.
5: Yeah, buddy.
4: All right,
5: thank you.
4: Take it easy, man.
5: Yeah, Dexter from Prince's Tongue, Rock Town. Great program as usual. Thanks for all by Dex.
4: Hey, let me have a Mary. Mary sent some messages here for George.
5: What you feel
7: good for? Morning to Nicole Brown Perez. I hear they say as a baby, I surf because I let how they call her, I let them. I take you away from me. Well, do J-Wise, I can't do nothing.
5: No, but
7: good morning to Nico.
5: J-Wise young, you know. He could share.
4: No, I cannot.
5: You and Ali, the boy good, the boy are youth in the favor.
4: I cannot.
5: Whoever come in the deed first in the game.
4: You understand.
5: We don't play that.
4: Ages, Roger.
5: We don't play that. So guys, we're asking about the 30 police posts that they want to put all over Trinidad. Do you think it will help? Or not, and why?
4: Mm-hmm.
5: You know,
4: we are from Kyle.
8: Morning, George and J-Wise. I don't have a problem with the police post number. You see, when you go by them police post and make a report, they'll be sending you somewhere else, like that one in St. Babs in Lavantil. Every time anybody go there, they're sending you Bessel Street. And like to me, when you go there in Bessel Street and you make the report, like it has no kind of a police might just drive through, ask one or two questions, and you know, move along. Is unless somebody dead, that is when you see they try to, you know. The only way that could work to me is if they start taking report right there by all them police force, every single one, and they treat it seriously.
4: But I think that they take
5: post though, police stations. You could report in any police station and not just
4: the post. And not the post. Not the post. All right. So somebody let us know.
5: If you reported in the police station will know. I support radio reports and say ABC boy.
4: Okay.
5: And they will go handle the stories. But I don't think they have the equipment to take reports and things in the post.
4: They have phones there?
5: I don't know.
4: They don't have phones.
5: I don't know why.
4: So if according to what the issue is, whatever mm-hmm. people what the report is,
5: mm-hmm.
4: why can't they just take the report there and
5: because
4: call over well, the station?
5: Well, because taking reports is a lot of they may have to do writing, you may have to be.
4: They can't
5: I don't
4: write.
5: Know. So I don't
4: pen,
5: know. I
4: just pen, think, a book.
5: I don't
4: they
5: know.
4: Take a note. They can take
5: know.
4: A note.
5: I suppose it's how is the continuity that you need to. So if something does go wrong, you need to follow back on the report, and they may not have all of that. I don't know how this record. Partner is not a police.
4: Well, I'm never asking the questions.
5: Up.
4: I'm just asking.
5: Yeah, but you're asking me. Okay.
4: I just
5: try my best to answer, and you're asking even more. You like them children. When they say, well, daddy, you have to go now. Why? Yeah. Because you have to go now. Why? Oh, carajo.
4: Oh, my goodness.
5: The pay the bills. So, Aaron Holder says, 30 police posts. How much body cameras they have in... And he said it won't hear. No, I agree. Totally 115% agree that we need to get police cameras, body cameras.
4: Mm-hmm. Indeed. Let's take a call. Good morning, alive. Welcome to Mix Nuts.
9: Hello. Hello, yeah, morning.
4: Hi, morning.
5: Morning.
9: Yeah, I think that post is a retrograde movement, I know.
4: Why
9: I
4: is
9: believe
4: it?
9: That Guy Griffith had it down pat in that going. It's technology-wise. They have to go technology-wise.
5: I agree.
9: Mm-hmm. This post business like Kitty Post all over the place. That is not going to help as far as I'm concerned. Technology is the way to go. You think you're going to New York and see 20 police posts? Eh? It's technology you have to work on.
5: Right, but I don't. But look at who in charge. Who in charge?
9: But that's another story.
5: Roger and Gavero, please. What you looking
4: George,
5: for?
4: George's most favorite people.
5: What? Yeah. What level you looking at? Come on.
9: Yeah.
5: You're lucky we get in post.
9: But we had to do something about that. The same
5: no, but
9: same
5: I agree.
9: Doing, the same out there trying to do something about the pandit. We had to do something about them. You had to get somebody else there who could do the
5: correct.
9: Job.
5: And I've been saying for years, I think Gary Griffith is the best person for the
9: I
5: job.
9: Think so.
5: But like
9: I think so.
5: I don't know. No, obviously.
9: The man telling you how the whole plan and how to move about. He knows about it and he started moving on it.
5: And nobody's perfect, so we don't expect perfection from him. But oh, carajo. When you wait, you're doing a lot better than bad.
9: It's a retrograde move in putting police posts. That is a waste of time. That is a long time thing.
5: Yeah. All right,
9: buddy. Going back to police and joint police operation. You know what GS is doing that?
4: I think if they wanted to station police at various points, well, you do see vehicles parked according to how you travel the nation's roads. You would see a police vehicle on the highway, whatnot. But these erected stations, these posts,
5: they can't say erected.
4: They could have just used the mobile. They had something that used to go up in
9: exactly.
4: the air. They could have just used that.
9: Exactly.
4: That's what I think. So I could understand.
9: And remember, yeah, the population. The more cars than the population in Trinidad and Tobago.
5: Everybody have a car, you know.
9: Everybody have a car. Some are two,
5: in a family,
9: car.
5: The father have a car, the mother have a car, everybody the son, the daughter, car. And they all going in tongue, you know.
9: So you need technology, you need high technology to monitor the whole situation in Trinidad and Tobago. We must be a technology state in terms of the security.
4: Indeed.
9: All right?
4: Yeah,
5: all
4: man.
5: Right. Okay, yeah, buddy. So I don't know. This is good morning, George. Everybody got titles from you, but I just want to be your sweetheart.
4: Aye, aye, aye. What was
5: Trevin,
4: on there?
5: I'm not sure, Trevin.
4: You're not locally picked here. You're not locally picked here. I'm sure that is what
5: you. Girl, you could be my sweetheart anytime, boy. I understand you. That's your name. You sweetheart self. George and J-Wise, we need technological advancement.
4: Technological those, advancement.
5: Those posts is a waste of time.
4: Let's take another call. Good morning, your life. Hello. Okay, they got cold feet.
5: They got cold feet.
4: Yeah.
10: Good morning, Chan. Good morning, Ken and Jirai.
5: Morning. Ken on here.
10: That's Ken. George and Jirai.
5: That is what
10: George,
5: you're talking about.
10: Once they have a station diary and they come to make a report, they have to take the report. They have everything there. They just don't want to take it because they're lazy. They're lazy. And you see me? I try my best not to go nowhere to make no reports. I try to stay out everybody with. But you see when they come in, they're locking you up or shooting you, they're good at that.
4: Oh,
5: yeah, but they could. I always say, how come no people say, boy, George, police are slapping me and thing, boy? How come they never slap me, boy? And police ever slap you, boy, J-Wise?
4: Nope. They talk to me rough, though.
5: They talk to me rough, too.
4: Yeah,
5: they just say, could you excuse me, could you please come out your car? No. Come out your car, boy. Come out. But I'm coming out, J-Wise, me in back and say, who you talking to, so? Yes, your video is my father. Pardon me, going through that, you know. Come out my car, do what you had to do, search. I jump back in my car and go my way, you know.
4: Yeah, I was taking this back road, that's when I was saying Prentice Town, going to my mom's house. And it have this road that you say from Tasker Road and it takes you back to the Manor Hambury Road. It's a lonely road, you know. Right. I drive in through there in the night. Place pitch black. It have no, it's a terrible road and it have no lights. Anyway, so I see this next vehicle coming. So when they come up to me now, they go in the opposite direction of me.
5: Mm-hmm.
4: When they approach my car now, come up closer to me to pass me, then they put on the blue lights. So it's like, hey, where you coming from? And I say, well, bye. And now coming from work to drop something and to go back to work. Say, where you living? Say, I live in Prince Song. Yeah, man. There is the address. Huh? I just simply watch your face. I say, well, sir, in Trinidad, anybody asks me where I live in, I'll just be like, well, I live in Prince Song. I'm not going to tell you, well, I live in number 10, Kingsley Street, Prince. I'm not going to do that. You understand? Mm-hmm. And they was like, where you passing this road for? I don't know who ruffled that man feathers. But that was the first and only encounter I've had with yeah. A officer like that. Yeah.
5: Well, looking in there, come out your car.
4: Yeah, indeed, eh? Indeed.
5: Joking technology and police. Well, it's not joking, it's Joe Wise. Technology and police is an oxymoron. Up to today, when I make a report to the police, they have to take an hour to fill out the form every time. You mean to tell me that they don't have my information on the system already from the last 20 reports? Yeah, I feel you. But yeah, but licensing office and all of them, the same. Mm-hmm. The same writing and book and thing. 2026.
4: Nah, but they're trying to upgrade. And they're trying to upgrade, I think.
5: The citizens of this country have been taken advantage left, right, and center. Oh, yeah, they've been taking advantage of us. Okay, I hear what you're saying. The police post thing is to thief money in national security. They need police posts around the police station. Look the kind of things happening in the station. Ronald, all your include me with all your bacchanal.
4: That is the voice of the people. That is not the voice of Vibes. Mix nuts.
5: All your don't play up and all your monthly salary.
4: Hey, good morning. Take too long to get to that one. Call us back.
5: Yeah, we're talking about the 30 post, police post. What do you think? Is it a good idea? Not a good idea? Why is not a good idea? Why is a good idea? That's what we need to know. Because it's coming.
4: Mm-hmm. It is. Hi, good morning.
11: Morning, guys. The police force have nothing to do with crime. If you don't have proper policing, mm-hmm. proper investigation, won't solve crime. And that is the problem with our police system. The police don't take time and have tried in doing their job. Right? And the police have to take time, do proper investigation. And some of them need to go back to school now to read and write properly.
5: And talk. So,
11: they have a lot of police writing reports bad. They need to go back to school.
5: But look who in charge.
11: Investigation.
5: Look who in charge, partner. Right?
11: Because I went in session to make a report. The police man can't spell Wallace.
5: Imagine that. Imagine that.
11: The police man can't spell Wallace. Right? So no matter what you put in place, the police have to take pride in doing that job.
4: Yeah, right? Indeed.
11: Okay, have a good day.
4: Yeah, all right, thanks for calling. Hi, good morning, alive.
5: Morning.
12: Morning, George.
5: Yeah. Morning.
12: Yeah. What's up? I already don't have a good program as always, but some now I just need my 2 cents here. I just want to get somebody in. I mean, Ole doesn't always know the topic Ole going on deal, right?
5: Right.
12: So I just want to get somebody in, like, okay, like Ole doing this one this month. Mm-hmm. If Ole can get like a head of the police, not the two judge favor so much. Anybody under them who.
5: Crazy!
12: Commercial light.
5: Now, but you see, you know, to be honest with you, they're afraid of coming on because of the questions we will ask them. And because it's a live program, the questions you would ask them.
12: Oh, okay.
5: So they all, every time we ask somebody, it's a no one, but that's too early. So that's very few of them. So we had David West here a couple of times, and he don't mind. He answering as you come to him. But other people, but when we ask them, it's a no-no.
12: Hmm. Yeah, because this reporting, but I have a friend going to make a report the other day, and they send it to man sent. He want him on Abercrombie Street, they sent him move back, she's not there somewhere. They have to make a report on her, they can't call, and it's up and down, but I feel half of them can't spell anything, you know.
5: That they're not sure. You're right, I'm not talking to the elephant.
12: Yeah.
5: What's happening?
12: What is the leader?
5: Exactly.
4: Your watch favorite.
5: From there, we know we're in trouble. From George there.
12: Favorite, yes, favorite. I have an end down the gun. I check the gun. No. And the ignorance of the past car life. Because you have 20. You can pass for every house in China that they go. You go stop.
5: Correct. Thanks, everybody.
12: Yeah,
5: man. We need to fix things. Correct.
4: Yes, man. Blessings to you. Blessings to you. Let's take one more really quick. Good morning. You're live.
13: Good morning. Nice topic, man. You hear me? The money they're taking to buy, to put up a police post, all the others didn't want to put a mobile unit there. So if something happened in an area, the police could respond quickly because they're in a mobile. You understand? But when you sit down there in a boat and you hear something happen up the road, or you move it, something, the transport not there. The police not there when they call you and get them. And what that guy says, right, plenty of them can't read and write. A police stop me in a roadblock and he asks me for my license and insurance. I give him the wrong one because I renew it, but I didn't discard the old one. I give him the old one. He watch it and he hand me it back. And that's when he give me back. Hey, I say, let me throw away this old one. Eh? You know the old one he watch and he give me back? They can't read.
5: Imagine that.
13: If the old one, I give the man, you know, and the man wants to then give me back. Yeah. After that done.
4: Oh, my.
5: So a man saying the police post is such a single palm, not double palm, a single palm they're building.
4: Hey,
5: Ole include me and J-Wise. I mean, J-Wise... Mary would bail him out to Ali, but me, I'm no one, you know. Greetings, go Joe Wise. Let the police post come from then John Public. Let the police post come first, and then John Public can criticize for no charge in policing. For no change in policing, sorry, my mistake. Agreed. Let them come now. We will see what's going on after that.
4: Yeah. We're going to see how they perform as well. You know, let me play this voice note here real quick.
14: Yeah, sure, that's money. That money what they spend on them police posts, they could invest that money in technology. Waste of time with them police posts. Waste of time.
5: Well, for me, it's a move that they wasn't making any move anyhow.
4: Mm-hmm. So they had to do something.
5: Correct.
4: I just feel
5: better
4: like
5: than nothing.
4: Better than let me do something. That's what it is. Yeah. Seeing somebody sent a 2 minutes and 12 second voice note.
5: Oh yeah. Kerry, what's that? Kerry, we don't take 2 minutes and then, unfortunately.
4: All right. Hey, guys, keep the messages coming, guys. 22 minutes now, heading up to 9 o'clock, guys. Mix
5: keep it short.
4: Big Daddy George and J-Wise. We coming back now.
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4: 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Follow the

0: Inside Mixed Nuts. We welcome you back, guys. So you could call us up 623-515-624-7729. We asking this morning, how do you feel about the police force? The 30 police force, not there. They're not quite yet to 30. How much
1: they
0: built? So
1: six or something.
0: Six. Yeah. All right. I'm certain about two. I know I saw one in San Fernando, and there's one at Eddie Hart.
1: Six is what they earmark up to now. They don't know the other areas just yet, they said. Joe Eyes, with the financial year 25-26 drawing to the end, the government has to find a way to disappear the money allocated for TDPS, or it's next year again. Hence the 30 police posts. Let's see the procurement for the post now. Ay, carajo, man. Now, but that is speculations. So how many passes does one need to become a police officer?
0: I think about five.
1: Is it that we have a bunch of illiterate people in the police service who are too dumb to take reports, or are they just lazy?
0: I feel lazy latter.
1: We never seem to have enough officers in general. Are there enough educated and trained officers to man all of these new police posts? Catherine, you're asking some difficult question. Hey, no, girl.
0: Only one judge to get gray? Or more gray?
1: I don't... Why are we going there? I don't tell you nothing about memory. Why are we going there?
0: You are the instigator.
1: I is the one who tell her to call you and tell her she love you and thing.
0: You's the instigator.
1: You behind that. I is the one who tell she that bring your deed first. All your good, yes?
0: Hey, watch now.
1: Dangerous, you know?
0: Boy.
1: 30 police posts. What do you feel, boy?
0: And a lot of people, I heard somebody mention it before in a voice note, that this is just the so-so in a different form or some kind of thing, all right? I heard somebody mention that, but I know a lot of people are concerned about why they chose to just to make these, to erect these buildings and whatnot. And now people have me wondering about the procurement process.
1: They've had that. Every government has had that, superness. I tell people, I'm not saying don't ask about the procurement. So when they talk about the phone call that was leaked, who leaked it, and I just want to tell the opposite. Hush your mouth. Because you ain't tell me nothing about the $2.7 billion. Nobody ain't tell me nothing about that. Nobody ain't tell me about Brent Thomas. Hush your mouth. Until I get answers for one, I want answers for all.
0: Exactly.
1: You know
0: so.
1: What I mean?
0: That
1: because
0: is
1: the only people suffering, Ken, is me and you. Joe, it's just me and you.
0: Exactly.
1: UNC and PNM, everybody frolicking. They're having a good time. Me and you, we're paying that.
0: Indeed. Let's take two calls real quick. Good morning.
2: Morning, Jay White.
0: Good morning, my dear.
2: Morning, darling. My take on it is this, right? If we think about the cost established and to maintain these food disposal all over, because I want to believe, obviously, government would be funding it, right?
1: Correct.
2: Equipment, security vehicles, all of that, right? Maintenance. Then you're thinking about limited police manpower, because right now in the present police stations that we have here, sometimes they might not have enough manpower, they might not have enough vehicles, you understand? So then now you're thinking about the tab in terms of criminal activity, you understand? Because that and all, so if you know how things have been turned out, that and all could be a focus to increase a target. Look at what had happened in the police station where the young lady would have lost her life. You understand?
1: Yeah, I know I'm saying it.
2: Yeah, exactly. You understand? So the benefit might outweigh operational costs when you think.
1: Well, we had to see.
2: I agree with the other callers from before that we need to look at it technological wise. This makes no sense. It's come like if we're taking 10 steps backwards. It makes no sense. You understand? Increasing the technology, you understand, so that each police station could have enough manpower and technology associated with it, to be efficient. It's not making sense.
1: Yeah, agreed. Thank you.
2: It's not making sense.
1: Thank you, baby.
0: All right.
1: I remember there was a time Gary Griffith had said, nobody, because that police is take 2 years vacation, I think, he said that can't work.
0: Yeah.
1: He said that can't work. I'm not paying you. Sorry. And also, you responsible for your car. So if the police car mash up, you have to come and tell me why. It ain't just park up there. You respond. And those things, yeah, be, I agree with them things. Let people be held responsible because the we, me and you paying for that car.
0: Exactly.
1: You know what I mean?
0: Exactly.
1: 623-5105.
0: Good morning, you're live.
1: Good morning.
3: Hi, guys and gentlemen.
0: Hey, hey morning. Morning, what's up?
3: Morning, George and Joe. It's good,
0: yeah. Yeah, hey, good. Yeah, talk to us.
3: The person who came up with this idea, them head shaking like a rotten teeth. Right?
1: The not head shaking like a rotten teeth, well, boy.
3: Yeah, the head shaking like a rotten teeth, yeah.
0: Oh, Lord.
3: Because the one South Park, I don't see that making no sense. Marbella Police Station is less than 5 minutes away from South Park. You have Gasparilla Police Station about 10 minutes away. You have Monaco Police Station about 5 minutes away from that location. So what sense it make they put in that day? Better they put that high up on the highway between maybe Chogonas and Couva or something, so it'll be more visible, it'll be more easy access for officers to get if anything happen on the highway.
1: Okay.
3: Right? So I don't see the point in that. And that is just for somebody to get kicked back. Right? Because I thought it was just a normal boot that was put in. But when you look at the facility they put down there, tough car park, the fence it wrong. And with that kind of money they're spending there, at least they're supposed to be able to take reports there. They're supposed to facilitate the place with enough equipment to take reports there also. Right? So that is my take on that.
0: All right. All right. Thanks very much. Good.
1: Somebody say that there's a post underground bazaar flyover. I don't know.
0: All right. They put in one there. Okay.
1: Well, say, now, really saying like they put one there already.
0: Okay. Now, in light of what Kurt was saying there, what I would think about in the if something is to happen and it's rush hour, you just get a lot of traffic in the on the bypass. All right. If you know that road from the roundabout at South Park heading into Marbella there, that road does, it does have a lot of traffic. I mean, yes, the police, they have sirens and whatnot, but still, the traffic, it will affect the response time as well. So, you know, you'll be able to have a faster response, I believe, once they're up and running efficiently. You understand? Well, proper working vehicle and the vehicle are going to do whatever. Yeah?
1: Well, let's hope so.
0: Yeah, well, I tell you, we ought to watch it and see, yeah? Hey, guys, remember, turn your grocery shopping into a back-to-school win. Spend $300 or more at Passage the Food King or Bright Ideas, and you could score a $1,000 book grant. 15 winners every Saturday. It started on July 25th, guys, and it's ending on...

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1: Morning, morning, morning, Big Daddy George. Morning, G-Wise. Listeners, hey. Team, keep every good work. Goodness, only time one of Cat from Tongue. Hey, G-Wise, big up yourself for you. Much love and respect.
0: Yes, man, if you see Cat from Tongue. Yeah, man. All right, let me see if I can get back down to some voice notes here real quick.
2: To my virgin, George and the sidekick. Good morning. Again, very lovely topic. So let me add in my little 2 cents here, please. Now, first and foremost, I would just say this. Anything that deals with the reduction of crime on any basis is always a welcome entity by any member of the public. Whether you belong to Team Red or Team Yellow, Team Green, Team Black or Blue. Mm-hmm. Anything that deals with the reduction of crime, it is always welcome by members of society. But what is just as important as the boots itself is the acquisition of those boots. And that is what is causing all the uproar in society. Because although most of us may not want to admit it, or some of us may not want to admit it, this administration has a very dark history where contracts and acquisition of contracts is concerned, right? And even if you ask them no, try to get some answer no, as it pertains to the acquisition of those boots, they cannot tell you, or they would not tell you. Right? So again, anything that deals with the reduction of crime is always welcome by all members of the public.
0: Indeed. Well said there, Kerry. Well said.
3: The
4: George and...
3: Oh, sorry.
4: There was. I hear Homeland Security Alexander say last night, if the police post not working, he say he could lift it up with a container, cast a spot somewhere else and just rest it back down. You understand? So I don't know how that thing, you just leave the cast, but where it is. But you say you could lift up the police post with a crane or something, yeah, and cast a spot somewhere else and just rest it back down because he say it could move.
0: Yeah. All right.
4: Boy, I don't know where these fellas and them just get the intelligence from, no? Really and truly.
3: I find you saying that with intelligence and him in the same breath. The Torredale Housing Development is 2 minutes away from the post and is a hotbed of crime. Also, drivers love to do crap on the overpass. I welcome the police post there. Good morning, gents. All right, Queen Vixen.
5: They also need to use technology. Buy drones that could stay up in the air for 5 and 6 and 12 hours. Train people to use drones. Apart from security cameras, use drones and all them kind of things. Come on, get with the program.
6: Yeah. George and J.Y., that person by old tech, the UTT, down San Fernando there, that post is just for to share more ticket. You understand?
3: But you know, you could only get ticket if you do something wrong, right? I just want to let you know now.
0: Hey, boy, hey, watch that. Only that easy. Now, 2 minutes before 9 o'clock, guys.
7: Hey, George, J.Y. is going right in. Them police post them. You see all them retirees from the military services that they send them home at the age of 45. That they put them in them location. Them. Don't send them home solely to call government pension. If they want to work, put them let the police post. Let the police post them.
3: Correct.
7: Same thing with police service. And anybody who retire at a young age and you know they're still able, they can still work, let them filter in and full them police post them.
0: Alright, play one more.
8: I think that this is making real good sense. I don't see any negatives, any real negatives to it. And let me just say that you have a problem adding police posts, police and army, is police and army presence in these places where they're choosing to see that you have a spike in crime or you have criminal activity. Let me just say you have a problem with that, right? You have a problem with these new police stations or these new police posts. Why do they take away the police station from around by you? Would you then say that makes sense? It is insane what people are saying. You have somebody trying something. Crime was at its highest ever. Murder rate at its highest ever in this country. And nobody was doing anything. Now you have somebody doing something

0: They're doing it together with the army. And everybody seems to think there's a problem with it. There was a problem. All the problems you're talking about were there before. Isn't that so? I support it fully. But let us take a look at the quality of policemen and the quality of army personnel they put in these stations. Have a nice day.
1: All
0: nice,
1: right, boys. Agreed by voice. Mm-hmm. So we reached that time.
2: We reached that time. But
1: I reached that time. You still here.
2: Well, yeah.
1: But I leave in.
2: Yeah, I'm coming in hot with some sweet sauce. Yeah,
1: No, forget the sauce. Oh, it's sweet sauce, right? Oh, I said tamarind sauce now. Okay, no. Sweet sauce, okay. All right.
2: So, I'm the tamarind sauce.
1: No tamarind sauce for you, but no sweet sauce, okay? I understand you. And pepper, because you know you're from Pepper Village. So.
2: I am not from Pepper Village.
1: Well, you could be.
2: I don't.
1: That's a choice. That's a choice.
2: Yes, but you see?
1: You all of a sudden, you have a whole house over.
2: Now they're going to answer and say, J.Y. is from Pepper Village. You understand?
1: J.Y., thank you so very much this morning. It was great having you with me, as always. Mm-hmm. And I hope that Ken make it out tomorrow. But if not, I know you up for the challenge again.
2: Yeah. Mm-hmm. I hope he comes.
1: Yeah.
2: I hope he comes. Look, Hazley come out laughing. Hazley...
1: Where you laughing for?
2: Because I said just now they will say J.Y. is from Pepper Village.
1: That's not where your home, but that could be your new home. I'm just saying.
2: Anyways, guys, this is where Big Daddy George is going to
1: this
2: leave
1: is
2: us.
1: Where, yeah, this is where Mixed Nuts ends.
2: We end Mixed Nuts.
1: And what's the mid-morning show called?
2: The Mid-Morning Link.
1: And the Mid-Morning Link begins. Mm-hmm. But you are not the road to sweetness.
2: The link to sweetness.
1: Yeah.
2: That's Ramona.
1: Yeah.
2: Ramona having a real grand time.
1: Yeah, use a different link. Link to the deed or something. So. Yeah, if you read, it's the link to the deed. That's what you're talking about.
2: Oh, yes, guys. It was
1: have a blessed one, my brother.
2: A great one. All right.
1: Until tomorrow.
2: We're going to continue with some good vibes, give you some good music. I'm saying, right, Big Daddy George making his exit right now, guys. All right.

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17 minutes now after 9 o'clock. Yes, really, Jay Wise, checking in with you guys inside your mid-morning link. Right here at the Vibe City 105 FM. Going to take you all the way to 12 noon. Yeah, man, shout out to all those at the office, wherever the office is at. Hope you're having an amazing morning. Good to have you in our company. 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Also, it's oil and music again. And this year, the vibes are bigger than ever. Entertainment galore with the best of Trinbago and then some. Where else could you witness Exodus sharing the stage with Super Blue, Skiffle alongside KMC, Ding Dong, paying tribute to the legendary Blacks? The sweet harmonies of Kute and Freetown Collective mix up with some Tree Canal and Boom Boom Room to send the place mad, boy, yeah. The Prince of Pan, Joshua Regrello, performing with Mila Caribe. That's the magic of Trinbago all in one stage. The Ultimate Food and Music Festival returns on Sunday, August 30th. 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Ah, boy, we getting ready for it. Oil and music again, man. Feel I have some voice lined up right here, guys. 20 minutes after 9 o'clock. Oh.

Hey, gotta say, shout's going out to Shorty's Mini Mart as well. And Boss Double Screw. Yeah? Wherever you're locked on from, guys, you can make yourself known. 3881051, that's the number. Yeah, say good morning to your favorite manager, your favorite supervisor in the whole wide world this morning. Yeah? Ah, boy. Also, anybody studying what's for lunch today? Well, that's for those that didn't pack lunch. Anybody studying what's for lunch at this hour? Or am I too early? Yeah, because I study what's for lunch earlier.

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0: Morning for those that are just joining in, or you just tuned into the radio. Maybe you just got into a taxi, or you're at a store, and they're pumping 5CT 105 FM loud. I want to say a special good morning to you, all right? Yeah, man, I'm telling you, keeping it nice and easy on a Monday. And guys, as I told you all, I am already thinking about what's for lunch. Yeah? I mean, you gotta have a plan. You gotta have a plan in everything that you do. And lunch is a very, very, very big part of the day. There are people that skip lunch, huh? There are people that skip lunch or rather have a late lunch, you know? Careful, Oliga Gasser. Careful, all right? Hey, let me say top of the morning going out to Jory. Yeah, man, I'm going to continue playing some nice music, and I'm going to dedicate something to you, especially shouts to you and Sunil. Good morning, Sharon. She says, good morning, Smooth Darky J. Wise. She says, George did not read my morning greetings. LOL, Jealous George. That is the right name for him. She says she's enjoying the time with me, and it's so good to be in your company, Sharon. Always, always, always good energy, all right? And yes, I enjoyed myself yesterday, boy. Oh, boy. Hey, good morning, DJ Fareed. He says, well, when you're cooking up Sunday, you eat that lunch. You eat that for lunch today. Oh, boy. Nothing wrong with that at all. Hey, good morning. Going out to Baby Cake. She's sending a special good morning to Miss Sharon and Geeta. It's coming out from Allison. Quartz Princess Stone family, man. Yeah. I'm a Quartz family. Hope you guys having an amazing day. Hey, let me say good morning to Leanne and Foster out there as well. Yeah. Catherine is saying leftover pasta. Leftover pasta, free lasagna with pak choy salad. Yeah, that's an epic day for me to see. Leftover pasta, free lasagna with pak choy salad. Now I'm even more hungry, Catherine.
1: Pleasant good morning to you, JY, and your family. Good morning to my daughter, Nicole Bowen, Natalie from Powder Magazine, Miss Empress Buster, Nicole Brown Perez, Stone Cold, and all the rest of the 5D105ers coming from Purple Diamond.
0: Yes, Purple Diamond, good to have you on board. Seeing somebody saying, morning, it have nice chicken roti for $20 and goat roti for $25 in Caroni. Boy, oh boy, now I'm even more hungry. Ah, boy. Anyways, if you need a break, then get ready for the Vibecation 2026. 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

As we get ready to shut down hour number one, 1 minute to go to 10 o'clock. Hey, let me say good morning. Going out to all the clothing stores that are locked in, yeah. Getting ready to open up some of those at the malls. Let me say good morning. Going out to Pennywise locations that are locked in. To you, the management, the staff, and to all of your lovely customers. Hey, gotta say good morning. Going out to the Sobo crew. Yeah, man, they were out on the boat ride yesterday. Let it go. Yeah, they let it go on the ride yesterday. Oh, boy, I wonder if they're like Ken. Ken have no voice this morning. No. He said his voice is not voicing. Hey, so they didn't cook yesterday. They got up very early to travel up the road to head to Let It Go. But they all cooking this morning. I want to say good morning to Chef Romel, Lawrence, and the Nathaniel family. All right, some names in the crew. Lenore, Jim Lynn Jones, Gail Reed, Mary Denisha. So many names to mention, they said. All right.

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you mean you can't find your baby in 2026? 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Inside your mid-morning link, J-Wise, the wise one, in your company, sitting in for DJ Ramona. You know who real vacation, you know, there. Ramona having too much fun. Ramona, don't play extending nothing out there. Don't play extending nothing out there. And I know that she's going to be coming back with a bang. Yeah. So much stories of her journey. Of course, for the ones that are following her, only up to date with everything. Hope you enjoy this one.

Angela Hunt, Mon Bon Ami. I even know what I mean. You know what I mean, you know. Angela Hunt, ladies and gentlemen. She received an award recently, you know, for her outstanding contributions in her field. Known for her talents in music and entertainment, she really and truly has made some significant impacts, showcasing creativity and dedication. All right, fam, for many of you who may not know, other than this lovely song, which was a follow-up to her 2015 soca hit with Marshall Boy, Party Done. All you remember that? Jeez, boy. That, I mean, we know that tune, but when you take it back to when it was released, boy, listen now. That song, when I heard that song, my paws raising up. I wouldn't lie. Anyways, so she followed up with this here, Mon Bon Ami. And, you know, she's the big writer on the track Alicia Keys sang, New York.

and Jay-Z did the remix with Alicia Keys, Empire State of Mind, you know. So yeah, boy, big works, representing the red, white, and black. Angela Hunt, boy, yeah, boy. Clap us, sir. Yeah. Anyway, guys, this Independence Night, Monday, 31st August, we're heading to the mountain at Taste Tobago Lounge at the Lady Young Lookout. 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Feed good times. Let me say hi going out to Carolina in Toronto, sending love to you, my dear. All those in Toronto. Hey, Cruz locked on in New York. And I say shout's going out to Kami. Yeah, man. 388-1051, let me know where you're locked on to the Vibe City 105 FM. Gonna take that short pause though, and we're coming back with much more inside your mid-morning link. Jay Wise, pulling things down for DJ Ramona.

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Oil and Music Festival celebrating the icons returns on Sunday 30th August, the day before the holiday. 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Yeah? 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

Arigua. He's saying after all them doubles on the cruise yesterday, I still double in today. My doubles is every day. Give me a chance at double morning, noon, and night. And then. Yeah. And so that sweet sauce and Shadow Benny. Jeez. Hey, let me say good morning. Good afternoon to Ingrid in New Grant.

Yeah, cook Saturday. Like it. He did not cook yesterday. And today, probably just, you know, you might probably just carry a sandwich or say you buy something. See later, when you reach home, them children and them might have to just eat a little sandwich tonight because yeah, the tiredness catch up to you. The weekend caught up to you. You just want to reach home and relax yourself. So you say the children go eat some small. Well, why settle for small when you could go grand?

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that it have some combinations that will never, ever, ever, ever, ever die, boy. You see, crooks and cheese, any day, any time, that does go good in them. We approaching lunchtime, guys, so let me know. Just like it have crooks and cheese, let me know what combinations goes good for you. Let me know. All right? 3881051. Talking combinations. Just like crooks and cheese. Boy, oh boy. Tell me some combinations, all right? Coming back with more. 3881051. Send them messages, all right?

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3: 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Tasty Tobago. Lady Young, Lookout, Independence Night. I'm going to get my outfit now.
5: Independence Night, Monday, 31st August. 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Tasty Tobago on the Lady Young Lookout.
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0: Bubbles, man. Yeah, what's going on? Cuckoo and Kingfish can't change. Ooh. The next one is Blue Dashing and Saltfish. Friday and Saltfish, them think can't change. Rice, Dal and Smoker in.
1: Hazley is saying dumplings and lentil. Catherine is saying her favorite is peanut butter and guava jam. Papa, yo.
2: The permanent substitute, Jay Wise. Good morning, my brother. Good morning. Sending love to each and everyone. And I'm sure my wife locked on the vibes as well. She's a 105. And, yeah, big up yourself, Judith. Love and blessing. Blood die.
1: Yes, Tony, that is the energy, man. That's it.
3: Jay Wise, morning. Quicksand sardine, boy. Ooh, quicksand sardine, no tuna.
1: Yes, boy.
3: Zabucan bread with a little tip of drizzle of salt. Oh, yeah, them things is good on real best.
1: Watch now, you see that Zabucan and bread? You see this Zabucan and bread? Listen now, that does hit the friends, you know?
4: Cricks with jam and peanut butter.
1: Way!
4: That was doing nice to me.
1: Ay, ay, ay. Ay, ay, ay. Sergeant Levine is saying cricks and condensed milk. Look now. Don't shizzle my nizzle here today now, boy. Hey, cricks and condensed milk, boy. Ay, ay, ay.
2: Wise, wise, good morning again. It's me again. Well, listener, I listen to all them food combinations.
1: Uh-huh.
2: You know the combination I like the most, and most people don't like it? Soap and water. Yes, you need a bit. Soap and water. Who does that?
5: What the jail is this?
1: Moses. Hey, oh my goodness, Moses, how you gonna do that? Who really does that, Moses?
6: Good morning, Moses. Moses, soap and water is either you're bathing or you have a dirty mouth and your mother and your father used to wash out your mouth with soap and water. Which one it is?
1: Hey, Olia. Hey, oh boy.
4: Why? What about crab and dumpling? That is one of the best combinations of all.
1: Yes,
4: crab,
1: boy.
4: And dumpling.
1: Mm-hmm, indeed.
4: Why? I don't know if people let's do this, but I know they still do it. Cricks and tea. You put any cricks in the tea and eating it.
1: You know about yes,
4: that?
1: Boy.
4: You call that guacamole. This avocado bread is guacamole.
1: Guacamole. Stacy and the Saint, silk fig and bread. Hey, watch now. That is it.
7: Good morning, Jay Wise. How are you doing? Always locked on. Great job as always, being the good substitute that you are. You see the avocado and bread. If you add cheese to that and you melt it and a panini presso on the grill, it's absolutely delicious.
1: Nah, that thing for me to try. I'm going and try. I never had that, you know. A zabuka and bread with cheese. I'm going and try that today. I am going to try that today. Thank you so much. Thank you so much for that. Thank you so much. Imperial Hearts. That is it.
4: Jay Wise, morning. I agree 100% with Sergeant Levine. Cricks and condensed milk from a child till now. I still can't get over that taste. And I so bad I indulge my 14-year-old niece with it and all. And she too can't get away over it.
1: Wait, that's serious, you know? That does hit the friends, you know?
8: Hi, good morning, guys. Cricks and sardine is the best ever.
1: Indeed. Indeed.
9: Hot coconut bake with cheese.
1: Yes, but listen. You see when that bake... Boy, oh boy, oh boy. Video say Moses have a ball in it.
4: Hey, Jay, you see what that woman now say? That avocado and bread and cheese,
10: That woman know what she talking about. No. Baby girl? Yeah. That is a great combination. I'm JY. Try it. You will love it.
1: We Savoy. Cindy from Manzan says Cricks and Zaboka cutting all the time. That is it.
10: Yeah, JY, it's morning. The lady said cheese and avocado, but add some hot pepper on it too. Now you have something. A little bit of hot pepper sauce. What?
1: Now, boy, that song ain't really inviting. And now, all your I don't really eat pepper, you know. I don't really eat pepper. All right? Honestly, if it's a duck, I will eat the pepper and then go after. All right? But I don't really eat pepper, but adding pepper inside of that bread, sabuka, and cheese, it's sounding like a good plan. It's sounding like a good plan. Hey, listen now. Wait, hey, Daria. Daria, you see this one here? You see fry plantain and bread? That's my middle name.

0: crisps and cheese, but guys, listen now. I show you here in combinations that you and all are trying a little while. You know? You yourself have not tried these things in a little while. Watch here, watch here. Watching the radio and you're licking your lips. Watch here. Anyways, we're going to take that short pause, guys. Keep the messages coming. Going to do it straight up to 12 noon. Dr. Russ in the building already. And he's ready for you guys right after the news at noon. All right?
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0: Good morning.
1: Good morning. Good morning. I need a vacation.
0: I want a vacation. All right. I'm seeing a number here. I'm seeing 689. That's your contact for WhatsApp as well?
1: Yes.
0: And what is your name?
1: Faith.
0: Faith?
1: Yeah, I'll give you the last name of it.
0: All right. So send me, you can send me a WhatsApp message right now?
1: Yes, I can.
0: All right, so I'm looking out for it, Faith. Congratulations, you have qualified for the Vibecation 2026. All right. Congrats going out to Faith. Easy like that. Easy like that, she's qualified. Mm-hmm. And we still have some chances for you to win, guys. Yes, yes, yes. When you hear this, the Vibecation sound, you just have to call me. Yeah, just call the Vibe City 105 FM one time. Because you could be on your way to winning incredible weekend staycations, restaurant vouchers, and amazing local experiences across Trinidad and Tobago. It's all brought to you with the kind compliments of Tokopia Hotel. 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And Five Islands, all right? 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

10 minutes before 12 o'clock, guys. Yes. And we're talking about some combinations, boys. Some snacks, some food combinations right now. Watch now. So I saw somebody say the type here, sweet bread and cheese. Watch now. I told somebody about this combination and they look at me like, yo, you is a madman, boy. Sweet bread and cheese does real good on good. I'm telling ya. Somebody saying hops bread with a coconut sugar cake or bread and condensed milk.

0: Yeah, bro. My wife loves condensed milk and hot bread. And I, it's cricks and kochela, or sada roti and kochela. 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
1: Ah, boy. Wait, sir, boy, another one here. Janelle saying grilled cheese and avocado. Lord have mercy.
2: G-Wise, ladies correct. You see cheese with avocado, slight pepper, a little black pepper and salt. You're on like a boiled corn, boy. Don't get vexed with Moses. Some people believe water only good for cooking and drinking.
1: Who burning all your nose out there, boy? Who burning all your nose out there? I want to know.
3: This morning, try avocado and sugar. And also, there's a remedy whereby you could try the avocado, a kind of in between half ripe, and then blend it up with condensed milk and peanut butter. And you could add beetroot in it as well, too, if you want.
1: Aye, a combination now, boy.
4: Blessed morning, J.Y. Blessings all the time.
1: Hey, Barney.
4: What about split peas and rice and fried fish?
1: Okay.
4: What about hops and ham, J.Y.? Hops and ham wasn't bad neither.
1: Yes, boy, I'm telling you.
5: Good morning, G-Wives. I hear everybody talking about this and that and the other. But my favorites, as I grew up, like old time, old school, bread, butter, and a hot cup of sugar water, because we used to call it sugar water a long time.
1: Yeah.
5: That's can't change that at all.
1: Hey, watch that. That is combination. You see how she top it off there with that sugar water? Trust me now, man. Hey, huh?
6: Partner, you see that?
1: All right.
6: Bread, sabaka with cheese, toasted, and slice some tomatoes.
1: Okay.
6: And rest it on that. Finished product.
1: Aye, aye, aye. Hey, listen now.
7: 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Are gone.
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1: Hey, boy. Look at things now, boy. Look at things. Somebody say no one mentioned cricks and char mango. All right, they had Crick Zaboka fried shark last week. Aye, aye, aye.
9: Yeah, Jay. Fried bacon butter with chocolate tea. And they see the oil and from the cocoa on top of that tea there. Not too hot because that is burnt tongue. Right? But you see that? You're doing more cheese with that fry bake. Hot off the press.
1: Hot out of the pan, boy. That's what we're talking about. Let me get to a couple more.
10: Good morning, JY. A nice hot fry bake with avocado with a little pinch of salt in that. You gotta add a little butter to it. And you're good to go with that.
1: Ah, boy. That is it.
11: Hey, JY, I don't know if anybody see this one, but it's Cricks and sardine with onion, pepper. Yes.

0: And my dealer sold fish. 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
1: Well, no self on a cup of pepper.
2: Dealer, you know what is our next nice delicacy? Hot white rice and cooking butter. 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Yeah, put some oil and some salt. Yeah, you ain't want meat.
1: Someone is saying Barra, like the doubles Barra and KFC chicken. A nice, spicy original. Hey guys, oh God, so much messages here. 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We got 3 minutes to go, and this is where I'm going to be making my exit and making room for the ladies DJ. I want to thank everybody who tuned in

0: really good time I spent here with you. 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All right, nice. So as I always say, don't worry about what the future holds, but pray to him that holds the future. Thank you guys for all the lovely menus. I am going to look for some avocado, that bread, avocado and cheese. Yeah, that hitting today. All right. Hey, we got your news coming up after these. Keep it up.
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4: And the TBC Radio Network, I am Bhavija Gopalchan. Thank you so much for joining us. Top of the news at this time, WASA workers have suspended their protest outside the St. Joseph compound following intervention by Public Utilities Minister Barry Padarat. Padarat met this morning with WASA CEO Roshan Babwa, as well as senior executives as pressure mounted over stalled wage talks. PSA members had been protesting since last week, demanding movement and outstanding wage proposals. Now the dispute has been building for months. In May, Padarat also intervened in the impasse and directed WASA's management to resume negotiations. Last week, PSA President Felicia Thomas said WASA was the only PSA-represented organization that had not sent its proposals to the Human Resource Advisory Committee. The workers have now suspended their protests following this morning's meeting. Padarat has assured the PSA that he is committed to resolving the issues and moving negotiations forward.
5: The issue of process will continue to be followed. The instruction that the CEO will become the intermediary to ensure that by the end of this week, the proposals are advanced to the Ministry of Public Utilities.
4: Meanwhile, the Steelworkers Union of Trinidad and Tobago is renewing calls for dialogue with the government and the new owners of Pinnacle Steel and Vanadium, warning that outstanding issues surrounding former steelworkers

0: must be resolved amicably and not allowed to become a legal battle. SWAT President Timothy Bailey says while the union welcomes the reopening of the steel industry, workers who built it over decades cannot be sidelined. He says the union is prepared to work with the new owners despite feeling excluded from the reopening process. Bailey is also demanding answers about the liquidation of ArcelorMittal and the money owed to former workers who are creditors in the process. He says attempts to engage liquidator Christopher Kelschel have so far been unsuccessful. The union is also asking whether government will recognize collective bargaining arrangements for workers at the reopened plant and whether proposed amendments to the Retrenchment and Severance Benefits Act will be passed. Bailey says had those provisions been in place in 2016, workers terminated by ArcelorMittal could have benefited. To news of politics now, former Prime Minister Dr. Keith Rowley is challenging Prime Minister Kamla Bisabi-Sasser to reveal how many Trinidad and Tobago citizens her government has reported to U.S. authorities with recommendations that their visas be revoked. He also wants Bisabi-Sasser to explain why she and others previously called for the U.S. visas of himself and former Prime Minister Stuart Young to be cancelled. Dr. Rowley's comments come amid renewed debate over U.S. visa revocations. He accuses UNC leaders and people close to the party of using the issue to intimidate citizens. Dr. Rowley cited an August 10th U.S. State Department statement outlining grounds for visa revocation, including criminal activity, visa violations, immigration abuse, and threats to U.S. national security. Dr. Rowley welcomed the clarification from U.S. authorities and is now questioning the basis for previous calls to revoke his visa and Young's. He's also demanding answers on how many other citizens may have been reported to U.S. authorities. Well, President of the Police Social Welfare Association, ASB Ishmael Pitt, says he is supportive of any initiative to enhance public safety, but is urging authorities to ensure repairs of existing police infrastructure is completed. Responding to questions over the rollout of new police posts nationwide, Pitt says there were several police facilities that were also in need of upkeep and maintenance, referring to a recent incident where police officers had to be relocated from one building to another location to continue their duty. Pitt said established infrastructure should not be neglected.
1: Yeah. So we have looked at the post and, you know, it looks good. It looks conducive to policing. But we want that the facilities, those standing facilities that presently police officers are functioning within, they also receive that same level of focus.
0: When asked about concerns on who would man the post, Pitt noted that while the TDPS was currently in the process of recruiting more officers, these trainees would only be ready for duty after completing their training. He therefore noted that soldiers would be expected to provide support.
1: The expectation of the Defense Force now filling that void in the interim and putting us in that position where we are able to achieve the objective at this point in time, notwithstanding the fact that there are manpower issues.
0: Well, Pitt said while some officers suffered from workplace burnout from constant duties, he described the situation as fluid as some officers were being granted leave. To news of crime, now police are investigating the theft of several items from a Lavendale grocery store. An exterminator is being sought as a person of interest. Police said the exterminator was hired by the owner of the grocery to conduct pest control at the business place. However, as the owner returned to the establishment last week, he noticed several cartons of cigarettes and 8 bottles of punch-in missing. Bessasuru police were called in and checked security cameras at the business place where the exterminator was seen reportedly taking the goods. Investigators estimate the total value of items missing to be $46,375. Let's take a short break. Sport news up next.
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1: 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All right, it's a Monday afternoon.
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2: All right.

This is Sport. I am Ian Wason. We begin with football. As the Trinidad and Tobago under 14 boys team opened their Caribbean Football Union Challenge Series campaign with a 1-1 draw against Puerto Rico in Punta Cana, Dominican Republic. TNT scored in the 5th minute through captain Haseem Salandi before Puerto Rico equalized in the 39th minute. TNT will now face Haiti on Tuesday from midday. In tennis, host Trinidad and Tobago served off play when all four teams, the two boys and the two girls teams, took the court in the Tennis Association of Trinidad and Tobago in collaboration with the Central American and Caribbean

Tennis Confederation and the World Tennis Under 12 team competition at the National Racquet Center in Tacarigua from 9 this morning. The prestigious regional junior tournament brings together 19 Caribbean and South American nations to vie for championship honors this week. That was sport. I am Ian Wason.

0: 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Master the way of the winning. Honeybee Cricket buzzing beyond boundaries. Let's get into today's Cricket Update.
1: This is the On the Ball CPL Updates and Highlights. I am Ian Wason. The Barbados Tridents held on to beat the St. Lucia Kings by 9 runs at the Darren Sammy Cricket Stadium last evening to go top of the CPL table with 2 wins in as many matches. The Tridents were sent in to bat first and scored a challenging 177 for 5 thanks to an aggressive 61 from 31 balls by Shafin Rutherford and 39 from Brandon King. Quinton de Kock added 38 from 15 balls. Skipper Ruston Chase and Shadley Von Schalkwyk took 2 wickets each. In reply, Kings got 63 from Akeem Ogist and 34 from opener Ruston Chase, but reached agonizingly close at 168 for 7 in 20 overs. Gurakesh Moti took 3 for 22 and Mujeeb Ur Rahman took 2 for 27 to secure the second straight win for the Tridents. After the game, winning captain Chris Green shared his thoughts on the outcome.
2: Oh, look, it certainly wasn't a polished performance. I think we've had 2 games now go right down to the back end, and particularly with the ball being ahead of the game for a long period of time, we've let the team back in, but there's also been some good batting. I thought the left-hander batted really well and then took them to a position at the back end where they can be dangerous, but the senior players for us with the back, King, de Kock and Rutherford, are in tremendous form, so hopefully they can keep going.
1: Barbados Tridents captain Chris Green. The CPL switches to Jamaica on Tuesday when the Kingsmen host the St. Kitts Nevis Patriots at Sabina Park. That was the On the Ball CPL updates and highlights. I am Ian Wason.
0: 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Master the way of the winning. Honeybee Cricket buzzing beyond boundaries.
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0: 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Anybody feel proud to be from Trinidad and Tobago, boy? I hear people say so much negative things. So much negative things about my sweet twin island. Now, we ain't perfect. 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But we's the most beautiful place on the earth. Do you agree?
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0: know we do on a Monday. More music, less everything else. Yeah, we give you that smooth and wonderful flavor here. To allow us to keep that day going and moving the way you want it to move. I got some more cats. Live. Yeah. Savannah Grass.
1: Are they ready for this one? Are they ready for this one?

0: Masha, where you going?
1: I going to get my outfit for the big Independence Night party.
0: Where?
1: Tasty Tobago on the Lady Young Lookout.
0: Seriously? That place, real nice girls. And the view is beautiful.
1: It's the ladies DJ Dr. Ross Bass, No Time to Waste, the Assassin Music Chess, along with Snakey and more.
0: That song in real good, girl.
1: It's Monday the 31st, girl, and it's free tickets for the first 64 ladies. Just send a WhatsApp message and ask for your ticket. The number is 498-5873.
0: So when these 64 free tickets done, then what?
1: You have to buy your $100 ticket on Island A and buy Tasty Tobago.
0: Well, girl, we're going to the top of the mountain, Tasty Tobago, Lady Young Lookout, Independence Night. I'm going to get my outfit now.
2: Independence Night, Monday, 31st August. Everybody's going to the top of the mountain to celebrate. Tasty Tobago on the Lady Young Lookout.
1: So she couldn't give me a drop, boy?
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4: Well, you know, all that's out, girl. This one called The Murderer.

Thank you. Okay. Well, I have something to sing for the man about them, the pan crack and cook, and even the girls, them too. You better stop it, yes, you don't have a career. You'll have a career. And I'll tell you, get out of here. See? It goes like this. Doing, making love, the girl tell me to come. Says she want the daughter, cause she already have the son. And if I don't come quick, I can't forget it. So I draw from a jinxing and I take one sip. Should I see me just a gallop like a horse, I get whipped. Come quick, whoa. She said, you are love and not another. Although some men change, but I know you will never.

Hey, stop it. I just reached the airport and I buy a ticket. The airport that the landlord said that was Gatwick. Reach a Jetstar, type a telex. I was stopping to my next girl with name Paulette. Simone hear that and Simone get vexed. All of a sudden she draw for your ex, but her ex couldn't kiss and he couldn't caress. Due to OE freebase, he didn't have a chest. She have to confess that I am the best. Cause on me, take the S off of Superman chest and take off the B off of Batman Billy. That's how I get the name I

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0: open the lines only once on a Monday. So that's coming up in a short while. 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

0: 5 in the meantime. Hello, good afternoon, welcome.
1: Majestic Monday with the one and only Doctor.
0: Hey, good afternoon to you, brother. Good afternoon, good afternoon. How was your weekend?
1: Well, boy, this weekend was nice, man. The project was nice.
0: Project was nice?
1: Yeah. Remember, I tell you, sorting out the venue?
0: Yes. I remember you sorting out the...
1: Son came across with his excavator, my grandson leveling land, all kind of thing, you know?
0: It's a family project, boy. It's a family project.
1: Yeah. It's a family project.
0: Yeah. Where the van?
1: Well, buy the van there, don't worry.
0: The
1: van on the job site right now.
0: I thought you park up the van somewhere else, you know. People just look for that van.
1: Nah, the van on the job site right now with scaffolding on it. We've been trying to close off our job here.
0: People just look for that van, you know. That van known in Salt, you know. That's a known van, you know.
1: Listen to what's going on. That is the contractor van.
0: That is the contractor
1: van. Yeah. So once the contractor moving, you can see scaffold, BRC, all kind of paint, everything.
0: PVC pipe, all kind of thing.
1: All kind of pipe.
0: You can get all kind of pipe.
1: Yeah.
0: All right, partner.
1: Yeah. So how was your weekend? Well, I see you had a nice Saturday, man.
0: So on Saturday, it started off on Friday. On Friday, I was at the summit. On Friday, you know where the summit is? The summit is at Arang West Plaza, by the GTA.
1: Yeah, Arang West Plaza, yeah.
0: Yeah, the summit, boy. Nice place, boy. Excellent atmosphere. Nice place. That was on Friday. Friday also, I went down to Crystal Stream, but things was not in place for me at Crystal Stream in reference to
1: them.
0: They didn't have... There was a problem with their sound system. So what happened is that the date was rescheduled for probably the Friday before Independence. So, you know, I went straight to the summit and did the summit. On Saturday was a Valla, boy. Gosh! What a ball in
1: that sound like a movie, you know?
0: Yeah. Valla, but last night... Last night was Showtime Band Launch, boy. My goodness. At Napa in Port of Spain. Yeah. Yesterday afternoon? Yeah. I left there after 12 last night. Now, Showtime Band Launch, boy. Yeah, boy. Was good.
1: Now, well, I know once they call you, I see it had to be good, you know.
0: Yeah, well, it's Showtime.
1: The ladies DJ.
0: Well, that's what we're talking about. This Friday, I'm going to be at a place called Liquor House. Yeah.
1: Liquor.
0: It's
1: where it's located at.
0: Well, you know, to tell you the truth, I don't say exactly where it is located. I don't know it's Liquor House. It says Liquor. That's

0: yet. Because we know we're in the heart of the building, so we have no windows and so forth. You know, but I want to take a little peep outside, see what's going on. That's why in here making so cold. I mean, extra cold. Yeah. Let's see, let's go line one. Hello, good afternoon. Line one, good afternoon. Hello? Hello.
1: Good afternoon. Good afternoon, ladies, DJ.
0: Hey, good afternoon to you, sir. How are you going today, sir?
1: I'm all right. Happy Monday to you.
0: Well, happy Monday to you, too, as well. I trust your weekend was good.
1: Well, for some reason, yes. Most times, my weekend is good. I don't even want to do much on my weekend to be good, actually.
0: Well, boy, the most important thing is that you had a weekend. That's the most important.
1: Oh, definitely.
0: Because a lot of people did not have any weekends, huh?
1: Yeah, simple, so, normal. Yeah. Had some golfing, watched some golf on TV, exercised a bit, took a sea bath.
0: So wait, you played golf and then watched golf on TV again?
1: Yeah. There was a big tournament on television. Yeah, I mean, I was watch golf on TV.
0: So it's golf morning, noon, and a night too?
1: Well, you remember, you can't really rush 18 holes, you know,
0: dog. Yeah, all right, I don't understand. I had to take your time.
1: Look, I just went Marvel and play up in Mocha, and rain washed it out after one hole and a half. Rain washed out.
0: So all that rain in Mocha too as well?
1: Yeah, rain, like it. Okay. All over the north, I don't know if anything happened in the south.
0: All right. We'll take so rain. So it's raining in the north. I'll go outside and take a little peep.
1: Raining in the north.
0: I'll go and take a little peep outside and see how we're looking in the capital.
1: People driving with a light on.
0: Oh, okay. Well then, yeah. Yeah. You know, and then you gotta be careful too, because you know with some vehicles you drive through a little water and there's all kind of light up on your dashboard like a Christmas tree. All kind of this, all kind of sensors, this, all kind of ABS.
1: The rain speed limit. You know the speed limit has got to happen rain falling.
0: Well, that is important, and that is very important, because I applaud that. Some people just be speeding when it's raining. I find, take your time, slow down even more, you know?
1: Yeah, you have to slow down dramatically. Better.
0: Because if you look at these statistics and you see what's happening, there are a lot more accidents takes place when it's raining, you know?
1: Yep, correct.
0: And sometimes these accidents happen so easily, you know.
1: There was a tree car smash.
0: I heard about that. And I understand that traffic piled up from...
1: Traffic piled up because nobody can pass because of tree cars.
0: It wasn't
1: nobody
0: four.
1: Nobody can go neither side for a long time.
0: It was three cars?
1: Yeah, it was.
0: Somebody had two. I heard about that. Somebody else told me it was four, yes?
1: Yeah, but the picture that I got, that's in three cars in it. Maybe the picture can hold four.
0: Well, I don't know if one went or if it was really three. I don't know if it was. But somebody was telling me it's four cars.
1: And at that time, had no rain.
0: It had no rain?
1: It had no rain at that hour.
0: But I heard both lanes were blocked, and I trust that no one was injured. Or if anyone, I hope a speedy recovery, but you know.
1: Yeah, because the way all the accident happened, the cars actually blocked up the both sides of the road.
0: Oh, boy. So, you know.
1: Yeah.
0: Yeah, boy, that's
1: people
0: a situation.
1: People might reach out to this morning for sure.
0: What about people who were working like Dong Shagaramas and Carnage and the banks and all these people working on the west side?
1: Yeah, because normal without accident, normal without traffic in Carnage every day.
0: And then with all these speed lumps.
1: Yeah, the speed bumps, the normal speed bumps on
0: there. Normal speed bumps on Carnage.
1: And when you're going down Carnage and you put on GPS?
0: Yeah.
1: The GPS will be telling you hole ahead. Just imagine the GPS with that hole in Carnage.
0: GPS telling you hole ahead?
1: You telling me?
0: So, yeah. So when you're driving and you're heading on the west, and so the GPS tell you, hole in 400 meters, avoid hole.
1: That's what but, yes. And then the next 100 meters after that, avoid that next hole.
0: So, All right. Hole, or ever get anyone, hole reported ahead.
1: Correct, as well. So I'm hoping that the government listen to the GPS.
0: I hear your partner. Well, you have a blessed one today, brother. Yeah. How come the GPS don't say time run ball by the next corner?
1: Huh?
0: The GPS don't say that?
1: I didn't hear the GPS what?
0: I said the GPS don't say time run ball by the next corner.
1: Oh, you know what I meant? No, boy, don't mention that.
0: The GPS don't mention that?
1: Yeah.
0: All right.
1: Yeah. On my way down, let me check on Mr. Ford now.
0: Yeah, check on Mr. Ford and make sure he's all right.
1: Yeah, I'll do that for you.
0: Check and just say Ross want to know if he's OK.

0: And while I'm here, give me three of those things in the container right there. The one that's be under the counter. Yeah. Three,
1: okay,
0: put three in our bag. Yeah, yeah, yeah. And he could send one for me too, on his own merit.
1: That's no problem at all.
0: All right, brother. Blessings, man.
1: Nice one.
0: Yeah, but that's why, you know, that's why I saw so many people with soup in the building today. It's extra rain, but. All right, let's go line one. Why don't we take your calls once on a Monday? Hello, good afternoon. Welcome.
2: Doctors, good afternoon.
0: Hey, good afternoon to you. What's up?
2: I'm not living in Port Warren. I mean, I live to Port Warren, so that was 10 minutes. I have some good water in Port Warren.
0: Some good water?
2: Yeah, yeah.
0: I'll go outside and take a little peep, boy.
2: I don't know if you feed them so good as I can't call no lean now.
0: Yeah,
2: but
0: that's something
2: that
0: has
2: a water in
0: Port Warren. That's something,
2: yeah,
0: boy. Oh,
2: what's
0: your
2: week? You see how Moses of
0: the time, man? What's it? What is it?
2: He said, you hope you got home and listen. When they say about the CPS, say, 400 meters, how the whole land. If the government don't listen to 105, what radio station is going to
0: do? No, everybody listens, you know. Everybody's
2: exactly.
0: So you just shouldn't say hope. They're listening. Every single shift. Yeah, yeah, yeah.
2: Everybody listens to 105.
0: Well, you had to excuse him, and I remember you're over 60 now, so you had to excuse him.
2: The only person who don't listen to 105 is who can't hear good and don't have a hearing.
0: Well, you see? But you gotta remember he's over 60 now, so you gotta excuse him and you gotta forgive him.
2: Yeah, yeah, yeah.
0: Sometimes he just forget the days of the week and all, you know.
2: Yeah.

0: What's your pleasure, sweetie? Let's take two more. Just two more. Hello, good afternoon. Oh, not there. Let's take in two more. Hello, good afternoon, line one. Good afternoon.
1: Hello?
0: Hey, Virginia Joseph.
1: Hello?
0: Good afternoon.
1: Hello?
0: Is it me you're looking for?
1: Hello?
0: Is it me you're looking for?
1: Hello?
0: Is it me you're looking for? I'm 6235105 or 6247729. Yeah, plenty of catch that one there, just all right? Yeah. Someone they're laughing away right now. Hey. Hello, good afternoon. Okay, that person on line two. Something wrong with their phone. Same number, I was calling back. Let's try line one. Good afternoon, you're live.
1: Hello?
0: Is it me you're looking for?
1: Hello?
0: Virginia?
1: I'm in Oxford.
0: All right, so check your phone. I could actually hear someone in the background trying to see what happens. All right, let me continue inside. Get

a very wonderful lady, you know. She took ill this morning. And sweetness, I hope everything all right with you. With mom. And I hope everything works out the way it's supposed to be. I'm going to try granny one more time. Hello, good afternoon. Hello? Granny! All right. The phone is giving problems.

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0: 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The phone lines are now open, 623-5105 or 624-7729. Let's go line one. Hello, good afternoon.
1: Good afternoon.
0: Good afternoon.
1: I want a vacation.
0: Say it again, Amir.
1: I want a vacation.
0: All right, I'll take that definitely. What's your first name?
1: Steve.
0: Steve?
1: Yes. All right,
0: Steve. You have our WhatsApp number?
1: No.
0: It's 388-1051. That's 388-1051.
1: Okay.
0: You have it there?
1: Yeah.
0: Steve, send me a full name now so I can enter your name for the grand draw, right? 388-1051.
1: 388-1051.
0: One, right?
1: Yeah.
0: All right, Steve. Thanks very much, Steve.
1: Yeah.
0: All right. Congratulations there to Steve. You qualified.

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All right? 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

0: I tell all you that, you know. I tell them that. 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Are you ready for more? Are you ready for more? 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This next one is for all the ladies here right now. Make some noise for Nadi.
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0: afternoon. I'm Shane Superville with headline news on CNC3 and the TBC Radio Network. In local developments, President of the Police Social Welfare Association, ASP Ishmael Pitt, says that once joint police and army posts are operationalized, police officers would be expected to take the lead in any crime-fighting operation. Responding to questions over the chain of command for patrolling officers consisting of mixed police and regiment personnel, Pitt said given the nature of such a patrol as a policing operation, the most senior police officer present would be in charge.
1: For that reason, the police officer is the person who's responsible for policing. The laws of Trinidad and Tobago, it caters for the police officer being aided and assisted. And for that reason, the Defence Force is now providing that type of support. There's no gray area in terms of who is responsible for policing.
0: In some crime news, officers of the Central Division have arrested 5 people, including 2 teenagers, following a series of searches and exercises between Saturday night and Sunday morning. According to a police media release today, officers responded to a report of a home invasion and visited the main road in Chagonas near the overpass. There they found a 17-year-old Karani boy and a 27-year-old Jamaican national who tried to escape but were caught and arrested. Shortly after, officers visited Orpoon Gardens, where they arrested a woman on suspicion of being in possession of stolen items. The arrests continued into the early morning when officers arrested a 33-year-old Enterprise Chagonas man in connection to larceny and an 18-year-old Edinburgh 500 man for an unrelated theft. To some regional news, a man described by Barbados authorities as being wanted in connection to serious criminal matters has surrendered to police. According to a report from The Nation News Barbados, Kemar Stephen Wharton was accompanied by his attorney as he turned himself into the District A police station and is assisting officers with their inquiries. A bulletin seeking the public's assistance in finding Wharton was issued on Thursday. No further information was disclosed on the nature of the offences he was wanted in relation with. And now for a look internationally, as a 60-day deadline for peace talks between the United States and Iran has officially expired as of today, U.S. President Donald Trump has threatened to bomb neighboring Middle Eastern country Oman if they intervene in the reopening of the Strait of Hormuz. Trump issued the warning to Oman in a response to U.S. media earlier today, adding that he was in no hurry to conclude the conflict. CNN's Betsy Klein has more.
2: This appears to be an escalation with one of the U.S.'s most important allies in this region. President also appeared to undercut top officials, including Vice President J.D. Vance and the press secretary Caroline Leavitt, who in recent days have suggested that getting oil prices back on track, the price of gas, is just as much of a priority for President Trump as ending this conflict and preventing Iran from having a nuclear weapon.
0: Stay tuned for another news update at the top of the hour and for comprehensive coverage in our major newscast at 7 p.m. on CNC3 and across all digital platforms.
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0: Armstrong.
1: Hey, folks, thanks for your patience. We'll be taking off very shortly. You should be wheels up in about 40 minutes. And due to a bumpy ride, snacks and beverage service has been suspended. AC has given us some trouble. Sorry, folks. And Wi-Fi is out. And so is the entertainment. Yeah, I'm sorry about the smell, folks. We are aware.
2: I know.
1: Just one more quick note. We are going to have to deplane.
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0: all in between. 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
0: Aye.

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No sign of rain, at least when I came inside. And the weather, you know.

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5: 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And Wi-Fi is out. 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
8: 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Good like that.
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0: 0988-1051. Shouts to Kiss Cake checking in. Who else is here? Let me hear what's happening on your WhatsApp here. Good afternoon. Let me hear who's this. Boy.
1: Sensational Sammy. This is Dexter from Philadelphia.
0: Hey.
1: Right now it's 91 degrees, hot and sunny.
0: And
1: we outside.
0: You outside? 3881051.
2: You know. There we go. What's that, man? The man with the whip, boy. The man with the whip.
0: Whip man, boy.
2: No retroom. Back in Southland.
0: Hey.
2: Go down, sit down. And you know what I mean from there. The man with the whip.
0: Look up the man with the whip, boy. For the first time, touched down in the rest of our today. Himself, a lovely lady, and acknowledge that, hey, from South, I'm here for the first time. Tough up the afternoon to you still. Thanks for passing through the rest, though. Tell me how the food went down. Give me a feedback. Let me know what's happening with that. Come all the way from South for food, yes? Let me hear who's this. Wait, who's this?
3: It's a blessing after blessing.
0: Hey.
3: Good evening. Happy Monday, sweet sensation and Sammy. Ali just checking in, sending some love. And we outside. Every day we outside with God's blessing. Solid Dunno Dancing Queen, Manzan team, Gasparillo team, the whole Gasparillo team. Sorry, you know what? I start saying, you know, when Sammy had us get weak too, you know, with the bandy.

It's Brown Sugar here, locked on in the ATL, and my sissy Joan is sitting on her deck in Toronto listening to you. We always love listening to Vibes Radio with the one and only Sammy. Sammy, we outside.

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festival. We are all gearing up for that. I'm happy to announce that, you know, the vibe behind this particular event is so amazing. A lot of people calling and requesting tickets and so forth. Shouts to the mayor of Arima, his worship, Lally Ram Maharaj, and

0: afternoon. I'm Shane Superville with headline news on CNC3 and the TBC Radio Network. The Steelworkers Union is demanding engagement with the government and the new owners of the Ibis steel plant, warning that former steelworkers cannot be sidelined as the industry restarts. President of the Steelworkers Union of T&T, Timothy Bailey, says while the reopening of the steel industry brings investment and the possibility of sustainable employment, it cannot come at the expense of the workers who built the industry over more than four decades. He says more than 2,000 workers were displaced following the industry's closure, including 644 permanent ArcelorMittal employees and workers employed by contractors. Bailey says he is now prepared to ensure his membership is not sidelined from opportunities, even if it requires legal intervention.
1: There is a legal option for us, right? There's always a legal option. But we are saying in the interests of all stakeholders involved, it is not necessary, or it does not require for the parties to be fighting in a new initiative like this. We can embrace each other and work together.
0: A Sangre Grande man was granted bail with surety in the sum of $100,000 when he appeared before a high court judge today to face charges of misbehavior in public office over a missing pistol from the Mayaro police station in June. Police said Azam Ali appeared before Master Radon Dalrymple Watts. Ali was not called upon to enter a plea and was granted bail under the condition that he remains at his Sangre Grande residence until the completion of the matter. He also was required to surrender his passport and refrain from obtaining travel documents. A status hearing on the matter is expected to take place on October 29th. Ali is the second person before the courts in the matter after a 23-year-old police constable was charged when the gun and ammunition were discovered missing in late July. To some regional news, non-functional equipment being used by the Jamaican Defence Force has been attributed to the failure of Jamaican authorities to contain a bushfire in Irish town St. Andrew. Commissioner of the Jamaican Fire Brigade, Stuart Beckford, told TVJ News that fire officers encountered difficulty in accessing the terrain and called on Jamaica's Defence Force for help. And now for a look internationally, several European countries have begun operations to assist Belgium in combating widespread wildfires. DW News reports that due to the size of the blaze and difficult terrain, the European Union's civil protection mechanism was activated with aircraft being deployed to assist in containing the fires. Stay tuned for another news update at the top of the hour and for comprehensive coverage in our major newscast at 7 p.m. on CNC3 and across all digital platforms.
2: Sports leader.

AT&T will face Haiti on Tuesday from midday. And in another match, Jamaica opened their boys' Tier 1 title defense in emphatic fashion, trashing St. Kitts and Nevis 4-0 in their Group C opener. Kylan Gale opened the scoring in the 8th minute with a brilliant free kick before Tyshawn Headley doubled the lead just after the break. Headley then completed his brace from the penalty spot in the 41st minute before Basil Trail added a fourth in the 52nd minute. The win sends Jamaica to the top of Group C after Aruba and Curaçao played to a 1-1 draw. That was sport. I am Ian Wason. Good afternoon.

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0: service. This is where we examine the weekend, we examine your day, your world, what's happening out there with you guys. Who are you putting in the front? Who going in the back? If you're here for the first time, it's very simple. You got good service, good news, you saw something good and want to highlight it, call us right now and put a person, people, or situation in the front seat. And of course, we're going to cheer them on, pick them up, keep on, you know, keep on keeping on, you know. On the other side of the seat, well, back seat, that is where bad service lives, you know what I mean? If you got bad service somewhere, some pothole, some manhole, could be water, it could be whoever, you can call and put the person, people, situation in the back seat. This is your part of the segment. We allow you guys to call us live and, you know, have your say, you know, 623-5105-624-7729, front seat, backseat, good service, bad service, right here on your favorite radio station, Vibe CT105. So, yeah, bring it on. Just off the weekend, let me hear what's happening. Let me hear what's going on. Bring it on. Hi, good afternoon. You're live and welcome. Hello.
1: Hi, good afternoon.
0: Hey, what's up, bro?
1: Hi. I want to give the government a backseat.
0: You want to give the government a backseat?
1: Reason being.
0: Why is that?
1: So, only by the wrong, by the turn off to go into my Kufa.
0: Mm-hmm.
1: Yeah. I saw them power washing the drain. And this is a serious thing.
0: Oh.
1: The power washing the drain. Tell me people don't have water. Mm. And then power washing the drain. This is unbelievable.
0: Yeah, nah.
1: But, when you went, see when everybody went.
0: Oh, Lord. All right. All right, bro. All right. Thank you. All right. Happy holidays.

0: 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Hello.
1: Listen, good afternoon, Sammy.
0: Good afternoon, ma'am. Welcome.
1: I like to put TCM, the wrecking service, in front.
0: Tell us why. What's the story behind this?
1: Well, last night, we shut down on the highway about midnight, after midnight. And then the driver came. I didn't take his name because he wasn't supposed to really do what he did, right? But he did it anyway. So he took us. My husband asked him if he could take us the collector next vehicle and then drop us home with the vehicle that shut down. And he did that. You know, out of the kindness of his heart. So I want to say thank you to CCM for having those nice people with those good characters working with them and put them in the front seat and put that driver especially in front.
0: I can attest to that, ma'am. So front seat for TCM, yeah?
1: Yes.
0: Yes, indeed. So good service from TCM. Had myself an incident the other day as well, and reached out to them. And they were very much efficient. They came and they went beyond the call as well.

0: welcome.
1: Mm-hmm. Tea and Tech.
0: What happened with Tea and Tech? Tell us.
1: Our light, where I live on Trajan Road, our light, the light swing upside down. And we call, several people call, okay, they have the report. So a day they came to fix Wheels light pole 161, and they came to do something with light pole 162. So I said to them, the light's still lighting, you know. So I said, just turn the light back up, and if they can secure it, so because it's still lighting. We didn't get called for that. And they're gone the merry way.
0: Eventually,
1: the light at 162 swing upside down the same way. They came and they took off the two lights and they gone, and that was that. We have no lights on the street.
0: Wait. No. Something wrong with this story, ma'am.
1: I kid you not.
0: Ma'am, no. The light right next to the next pole, the lamppost next to it.
1: Yes, so, they did not get called for that.
0: But they could have fixed it.
1: Not to change the light, you know, the light is actually still lighted.
0: Yeah.
1: It's just hanging upside down.
0: Come on, Tea and Tech.
1: The two light poles now have no light on them. They came and they took the lights and they gone.
0: That sounded too good, like some people missing in that story. What did you do?
1: Always.
0: How did you talk to the people? What did you do?
1: Somebody had called and said not to call Tea and Tech, to call somebody else, but I never got a chance to write the number. I don't know if you could ever find that, and let's see if we could deal with it.
0: What was the number again, boy? RIC, RIC.
1: I think it's RIC.
0: Yes.
1: Something.
0: 800 RIC, I think it is. Something. 800. Yeah.
1: 800 RIC, a number missing.
0: But let's go online and type in I'll get it for you. I'll double check. All right? Yeah?
1: All right. No problem. So thank you, man.
0: What area is this? Just
1: this is Chinchin Road, Kunupia, light pole 161 and 162.
0: Okay, ma'am. So call us back and when they fix it, right? But let me know how it goes in between that, yeah?
1: I will.
0: All right. There you go. All right. 623-5105, 624-7729. Or you can use the WhatsApp 388-1051. We are taking your calls live right here on the Vibe. Front seat, back seat, good service, bad service. Caller, you're on the air. Good afternoon.
2: Hello, good afternoon.
0: Granny on a Monday. Granny, good afternoon.
2: Granny,
0: yes, sir.
2: I want them tickets for Saturday night. I want to come and celebrate.
0: Saturday.
2: Everything good.
0: All right.
2: I want to tell everybody, especially Mr. Shadow.
0: All right, okay, love any else?
2: I want that ticket for me. I want to stay because I want to keep on drumming.
0: Granny, you know I love you.
2: Please, God.
0: All right, Granny, love it.

0: Can he call me live in front of him? Hey, today's Monday, Greg. Oh, boy, 623-510-5624-7729. Okay, front seat, back seat, that's scenting, bring thing, you know. Hi, good afternoon, you're live. Hello, you're live.
1: Good afternoon, I want to put my manager in the front seat.
0: Your manager? Why you want to put your manager in the front seat? Tell us.
1: Because he's an understanding manager.
0: Okay. All right. What's your manager's name? Okay. All right. Okay. So
1: Central Division.
0: Amalgamated. All right. So good manager, working with you well, making sure everything okay, giving you food allowance and so forth. Yeah.
1: Yes, of course.
0: All right. Big up to Amalgamated family. Okay, bro. Thank you very much. All right. Okay. Well, that's good. I'll put the best manager in the front seat. Good service. Amalgamated. Okay, that number you requested, ma'am, and with the TNTQ series, 800-4742. All right, 800-4742. Thank you very much. Okay. Let me go again. Thanks, Roxy. Love the house. Hi, good afternoon. You're live. Welcome. Oi, oi, oi.
2: Oi, oi, oi. Sammy, good afternoon.
0: Afternoon, sir.
2: Right. I like to put a KFC working in the back of the class.
0: Who? Sorry?
2: KFC.
0: KFC. What happened there? What's the backstory behind this? Tell us.
2: So, here's the backstory. I had the drive-thru 3 weeks ago, waiting for to reach out to the register. Place no order, no chicken. She's a matter waiting chicken. No problem with pull outside the waiting. I tell her, okay, the order is breasts. I can't guarantee that you get breasts. I say, well, until you're frying chicken, I'm waiting on the chicken to come out. Well, I still can't guarantee you're getting breasts. So I said, ma'am, I am paying for breasts. Is either I getting breasts or not getting breasts? The woman started getting on like, if you know, they're not frying no breasts the rest of the night.
0: Oh, my goodness.
2: Not only that, she followed up everybody in the drive-thru, huh? Everybody in the drive-thru, like, everybody called with her that night.
0: Everybody.
2: Everybody. So I stand up on the outside waiting to collect my order. Mind you, by the time I get my order, now I'm still getting attitude.
0: Oh,
2: after I done paying for my stuff. Why? I opening my box to check to make sure I get inside breast. She telling me, you need to move from the window.
0: But what trouble are you in? No. Okay, no.
2: Watch, man. Let me tell you. Miss lady, I ain't calling no name, but KFC Monty was Miss Lady.
0: Oh, my God.
2: Here's what's going on. If you don't want to work, stay home.
0: Simple as that.
2: Stay in fact.
0: Yeah.
2: Right? Now I'm not even going back there because at the end of the day, bad service.
0: Oh, my God. All right, bro. Okay. All right. Thank you very much. KFC Montrose.

0: afternoon. Woi, woi.
1: Hey, hello. Good afternoon, Sammy.
0: Yes, sir. Welcome.
1: How this you is your long-time partner, boy.
0: Who's that, boy? Which one is this?
1: Your long-time partner, your Heineken partner. We used to come over here when you had any place before.
0: Okay.
1: You remember me?
0: I'm trying to recall, boy. Heineken is here.
1: Yeah.
0: Why today?
1: Come on, there.
0: Today's Monday, my brother. We're not too focused today, so but where's the scene? Where's the vibe though? What's going on? Front seat, back seat, what's going on?
1: Everything going on. I come up there because Friday, I come up there, but it was on the air.
0: Oh, okay.
1: Yeah, and that two people were selling there. Two guys were selling there. I sat down there and I hang out a little bit.
0: Right,
1: and then I come back down the road.
0: I want to
1: make a plan to come up there and take a nice little line.
0: All right, well, we have something on the 29th, so you can look into it, yeah?
1: Right, yes, because I'm trying long time to find that place.
0: All right, well, you found it.
1: And I ask and I get you.
0: All right, thank you very much, bro. Love any else.
1: Right, yeah. So when you see my friends, you will remember me.
0: All right, okay, love any else.
1: Right.
0: Bless and love. Yes. Thanks for the support, bro. Okay.

0: on the air and welcome. Hello.
1: Good evening, Sammy. How are you doing?
0: Hi there, sir. I'm there fighting the fight. How are you doing?
1: All right. Tell the man who just called by KFC, come by the rest of us.
0: Oh, Lord.
1: You'll get more than breathy.
0: All right, bro. Love the house. Thank you.
1: Yeah.
0: Hey, boy.

0: in the back seat. Okay, what's the reason behind that? Pick up the Indie Man Barbershop. We're going on, Ricky. All right, we're going again. Top of the afternoon, you're live and welcome. Hello.
1: Hello, good afternoon, Tommy.
0: Yes, sir, welcome. Thanks for calling. How are you doing?
1: Good, good, good. Uh-huh. Well, I had to give TNTech back seat, and I had to give the crew front seat. Because I called for the woman who talked about the light. That is a normal procedure, because what happened is two different departments seen about it. What happened is that when they see we come, and we don't really see about the street lights on them, we have to take it down and send it to the street lighting department. Now, I as a supervisor, what I just do is just try to leave it, because it's a kind of headache when you have to tag the light, the location, and all them sort of things. So you just have to do all them things then to send it to the department, because you don't really fix it.
0: Oh. Okay.
1: So we just try to fix it to avoid all our bacchanal.
0: So, okay. So, I mean,
1: it'll take a little while.
0: In the best interest of the customer and, you know, Trinidad and Tobago security and so forth, you know, is there an easier way, all right, just to verify, look, this light, take a photo, I'm going and fix this light and send in the information and, you know, sort it out?
1: Yeah, because what has happened is that when we try to fix it and something happened to us on that location, they just say you never send me the.
0: Oh.
1: Them kind of thing.
0: Okay. All right. So.
1: But it don't look good, though.
0: You know, imagine that a whole TNTech with about 15 men on inside there and one light and a woman begging for a light next door, you know.
1: Yeah, I agree, because what has happened when you see a TNTech truck, she don't know it's two different departments.
0: So
1: that has been get it. When we come on our location and we see all those issues, we just try to ask it. Not everybody do it, but we just try it.
0: All right, well, thanks for cleaning that up for us, my brother. Okay, so not
1: no problem.
0: So not all situation can be looked at the same way, basically, yeah?
1: Yeah, correct. Because I assume the light was falling off the pole, so they might not bracket and all them sort of things, so that's why they just take it out.
0: All right, so okay, so there's procedures in place that you must follow through to get assistance or help or, you know. I hear you, bro. Yeah. Thank you very much. But I still feel like I run up there with a little tie shop or something and put temporary lights until in the next day, you know. You know what I mean?
1: No, I agree with that.
0: Now I just try to repair it. All right.
1: Loving
0: yours, bro. Thank you very much, okay?
1: Yeah, man, no problem.
0: All right, so TNTech, call and make sure that they challenge the seat, so they can't just say it's TNTech. It's a procedure, right? Even though, you know, it don't look like that is a procedure in place. Yeah, procedures in place to follow, and some may go beyond the call, as he says, and try to assist. Some may say, you know what, me growing up, they're not looking dangerous. I know nothing about that. I ain't getting paid for that. I don't have the paperwork for that. Based on what the this caller said. So let's go again. Woo! Hi, good afternoon. You're live. Hello.
2: Hey, good afternoon, Sammy. What's up?
0: Hi there, bro. Fighting a good fight. What's up with you?
2: Got to keep fighting, yes, bro. Because at the end of the day, we got to survive.
0: Things not normal, boy.
2: Right, so calling with our front seat.
0: All right, ahead.
2: Mm-hmm. I went yesterday for lunch by Chinese Chopper Grill.
0: Chinese Chopper.
2: Mm-hmm. There's a little old lady, a little Spanish looking lady. I believe she's the owner.
0: Mm-hmm.
2: But excellent service, very pleasant lady, and food tastes real good.
0: Lovely, man, lovely.
2: And the barbecue on point.
0: Chinese Chopper Grill, lovely.
2: And price is decent.
0: All right, big up Chinese Chopper Grill, man.
2: Yeah, Chinese Chopper Grill and Grill.
0: All right, big up. All right.
2: Have a good one.
0: Good service, Chinese Chopper Grill. Food on point. Woo! All right. Just a few more.
3: Sammy, good evening.
0: Good
3: day. A blessed afternoon to you and all listeners. I have a backseat for Digicel. 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Now it's an answering machine with AI. And AI don't understand half of the things you're questioning about. Digital service is already bad. We can't get the amount of channels we're paying for. And now that digital answering machine with AI? Nonsense.
0: Oh my goodness.
3: Yes, Sammy, me again. So the thing about it is when you call digital customer service section now, you can't speak to a human person. You have to talk to this answering machine. I don't know where we're going. Downhill.
0: And where we going, where we at? Where we at? We there right now. AI, as much as it might be a good in terms of efficiency and that kind of stuff, there's a human resource impact on that. A lot of people are going to lose their jobs because of AI and its technology behind it. That's the reality, you know. Things going to change and change in the front of our very eyes, and we are getting accustomed to it on a normal basis. So very soon, AI will be in control, you know. That's the reality of the situation. Yeah. Woo! Yo, what's up out there? I'm in here. Oi.
4: It's me, Vienna. That had to be a Tamron whip or some kind of thing, you know. You know, long time when I get licks with a Tamron whip. And mommy, wring your pants. Mm. And she hits you that Tamron whip. It have a sting. That you all have to see.
0: Okay. I don't remember who is this.

as we fly. All right, bro. You make me laugh with that one day. That's lovely, house, though. Thank you very much. Glad you enjoyed the meal. I want to put the mayor of Arima, his worship, Baliram Maharaj, in the front seat. If you know of him, you know he's always giving back and trying to help in whatever way he can, you know. This time around, he's doing the fundraiser, you know, in collaboration with yours truly, Sammy, and he's raising funds. You know, the money not running as it used to, you know, and he's always raising funds, and proceeds go towards the children's Christmas party, children party. He's always helping someone, you know. Came and said, Sammy, we need to do something to help. And this is the Arima Love Festival. That's what it's all about, basically. And I want to put him in the front seat. He's always trying to find a way to assist and help fellow Arimians. So, Mr. Baliram Maharaj, the mayor of Arima, sit down in the front seat. And, you know, hope you guys just come out and support him and support this particular event, the Arima Love Festival. So, you know, I don't want to go in details, but he's really trying to assist. All right, so to the mayor of Arima, stand tall. All right. And also, I want to give him another front seat on Wednesday. I'm not sure if you guys are familiar with the Arima Town Hall. It has been down for the count for some years. And mayor again, stretching his hands all over to give back to Arima. And on Wednesday of this week, the Arima Town Hall will be reopening for business as usual. So to the mayor of Arima, once again, sit down on your front seat. You know, front seat for yourself. Making Arima proud, man. You know, happy to, you know, to know you person to person, and

0: sit and the calls continue to come in and we are entertaining them because we want to hear from you guys. Good afternoon. Hello.
1: Sammy.
0: Yes, sir.
1: I'm here back and hear this one.
0: Tell me. What's
1: on behalf of the lady that just called concerning the lights on TNTech.
0: Yeah.
1: I want to put TNTech in the back of the class and that supervisor in the back of the class.
0: Why? Tell us why.
1: Here's why. Your job card will state exactly what is wrong with the light when the customer call in. Mm. Is either the light hanging, the light blow, should they see a spark, whatever it is.
0: Mm.
1: You're supposed to be the supervisor issuing the parts to the relevant drivers and workers to say, okay, we might need a bracket. We might need a fuse. We might need something. You're telling me you're taking on the whole light. And even if you're taking on the whole light, you're supposed to have a replacement arm.
0: Well, from what you said, they may not have, you know, everything.
1: Sammy,
0: I'm just saying what
1: Sammy,
0: you said. Yes, sir.
1: Enough money spending in TNTech for them to have extras.
0: Yeah, but
1: what are they doing with it?
0: Probably they went on a different type of project and they don't have the type of material to assist, you know.
1: Sammy, that is excuses you're making.
0: I've been saying nothing. All right,
1: the man needs to go to the back of the car.
0: I love it, the house, bro. Today's Monday. Today's Monday. Oh, Lord. Front seat, back seat, good service, bad service. Hey, boy. Woo. Only on Vibe City 105 FM. Never a dull moment. Top of the afternoon, you're live. Hello.
2: Well, Sammy.
0: Hey, what's
2: good afternoon.
0: Good afternoon, sir. How you doing, man?
2: I'm fine, bro. Persona non grata.
0: Hey. TTRS family.
2: Sammy,
0: boy. What's going on, bro?
2: I just came out KFC St. James. A major food establishment. And you telling me that customers, before they get check-in and thing when they buy it, they can't wash their hands because the washroom not working?
0: Two days now?
2: How? I don't understand that. That's not proper sanitation that they should close down. They should close that until they get the washrooms working, man. That is a health hazard.
0: Backseat
2: for KFC.
0: It is a KFC day. What's going on? All right, bro. Thank you very much.
2: All right.

0: hearing from you guys tomorrow, same time, same radio station. We will just entertain one more, and then we will proceed, okay? So, this is the last caller here. Caller, you're on the air. Good afternoon.
1: Hello. Jeremy, good afternoon.
0: Yes, ma'am. Good afternoon.
1: Welcome. I want to put Cashew Gardens, taxis in the back seat.
0: How is that? Why?
1: When you give them money, Tommy, this year is $8. They're taking out $9. I'm telling you, if $9 is the fare.
0: How?
1: Sammy, I don't know. They don't have a taxi stand, they don't have an association, but they just take out your $9 and tell you, if $9 is the fare.

0: to find out? You went on
1: I don't know, Sammy.
0: You went on a side road? I mean, what?
1: No. Yesterday morning, I take a taxi. The man take out my $9 and tell me if $9 is the fare. I give a lady, give him $10, and she tells him it's $9 is the fare.
0: Okay. All right. I don't know what to say, but it doesn't sound incorrect. But
1: no, it's not correct, Sammy. It's $8 is the fare.
0: Things are these days, and every dollar counts, you know. All right, ma'am. So backseat for. Is that every driver?
1: Damn taxi drivers in Cashew Garden.
0: Hold on. Is that every driver?
1: All of them is Pika, and only want to rob you.
0: Oh, God, everybody. All right, okay, so it's only Pika doing this? Oh, my goodness. All right, so...
1: Yes, Sammy, there's no HK inside here.
0: No HK? Okay. All right.
1: No, Sammy.
0: Okay. So, all right, so all the Pikas... please.
1: Yes, Sammy. All right, love. Started taking you. You should go on up and tell anybody it's $9 is the fare.
0: All right, okay. All right, ma'am. Loving the house. Okay, so all the Pikas in Cashew Gardens, please. Look, I mean.
1: Yeah, I want the police to intervene, you know, Sammy. All right.
0: All right, ma'am. Okay. All right. She's hungry at best.

0: We had a roll. Another day, another day. Let's go.
1: Keep it locked.
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3: Hey, we got news coming up in just about 3.5 minutes, okay? And also remember, we are getting ready for the Arima Love Festival. Yeah, the fundraiser event. And featuring live

0: proposals of some 2,800 monthly paid WASA workers to finally move forward. But she warns the union will resume industrial action if government fails to deliver. She said that the minister's intervention has resulted in a commitment for the workers' proposals to reach the ministry by the end of the week.
1: Well, we have the commitment, and if it is not followed through, of course, we continue with the action, but we are hopeful that now with the minister's intervention, that it will go to where it needs to go so that our negotiations can be settled.
0: And in crime news, a family of four were robbed by bandits posing as police officers at their Manzanilla home early this morning. Police said relatives were asleep at the home on the Eastern Main Road at around 2 a.m. when they were awoken to the sound of someone identifying himself as the police and banging on the window. Four bandits managed to pry open the same window and stormed the house, beating two of the male relatives and tying them up with bedsheets. The bandits ransacked the home, stealing sums of cash amounting to $9,070, cell phones and a Samsung smart television, before escaping in a waiting Toyota Aqua. Neighbors came to the assistance of the family and contacted the Manzanilla police. To some regional news, after spending 4 years on the run, a man has been arrested by Jamaican authorities for a 2022 murder of a British national. According to a report by the Jamaica Observer, the 43-year-old man posed as a taxi driver in Portland, Jamaica. He was captured in Boundbrook, Port Antonio by police who received intelligence of his whereabouts. The man was wanted by police in relation to the murder of 29-year-old Safia Davy in Hagley Park Road, St. Andrew. And now for a look internationally, a mob of criminals swarmed business places in downtown Los Angeles over the weekend, stealing goods as vehicles performed stunts at an intersection. According to Los Angeles authorities, the attacks have been labeled as a street takeover. NBC News has more.
2: Police calling it a mob-like burglary as young people in hoodies and masks cleaned out the store shelves. Los Angeles Sheriff's Department now urging the public to help, releasing wanted posters to help track down some of the at least 27 suspects captured on camera.
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Okay. And ladies and gentlemen, you rocked the boat last year. 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

St. Joseph Street in Arima. Yeah, listen to me. Arima will dance. 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

0: Remember, part proceed goes towards charity. 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
2: 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The number is 498-5873.
1: So when these 64 free tickets done, then what?
2: You have to buy a $100 ticket on Island A and buy Tasty Tobago.
1: Well, girl, we're going to the top of the mountain, Tasty Tobago. Lady Young, Lookout, Independence Night. I'm going to get my outfit now.
0: Independence Night, Monday, 31st August. Everybody's going to the top of the mountain to celebrate. Tasty Tobago on the Lady Young Lookout.
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3: 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Boundary after boundary with professionally graded English.

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2: The man with the music. 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Sammy. The sensational one.

Perfect sounds at the perfect time. You have truly earned your name. You're the best, the sensational Sammy. Keep up the good work. And the one before that, hi Sammy. Hope you're doing well. I have been a fan of your radio station Vibe, City 105 FM, and I think what sets you apart is the way you connect with your audience. Your personality shines through, and it's great to listen to you. Karen from Atlanta, thank you very much. With listeners like you, we will be here for a long, long time. Thank you very much. You just made my evening.

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